0: degrees and a low of 8 degrees tonight.
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Europe, all part of your feel-good workday on Zinc 96. All right, I know there's a few sad people around today, a few people shaking their heads, and a few people just not feeling great after last night's Origin loss. But let's

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0: Your Feel Good Workday continues after the 11 o'clock news headlines. They're on the way next, and we'll get into it with some Warren Zevon. Some Seal in there too. And it's all on the way next, it seems.
1: I failed as a footballer. The England Academy's rejected me. 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I'm Alan Tekkers, and this is the Failed Footballer Podcast. 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
15: Morning, I'm Britt Aylin. The US has launched fresh strikes on Iran for the second time in 24 hours. It's after US President Donald Trump declared that the ceasefire was now over. America's Central Command says it's holding Iran accountable for recent unjustified aggression against commercial shipping and civilian crews freely navigating a vital international waterway. It's hoped Victoria's V-Line network will be back up and running this afternoon. All regional trains have been suspended since yesterday morning after the comms system was knocked out during Telstra's nationwide outage. Meantime, the telco says a secondary issue impacting people's ability to call 000 has now been 90% fixed. But Federal Communications Minister Annika Wells has told the ABC that's not good enough.
16: Telstra needs to account for how and why that has occurred, because Australians are right to expect that as a baseline service from their telco.
15: Telstra's advising anyone having difficulty connecting with emergency services to hang up and immediately try again. Australian food delivery workers could soon receive world-first minimum standards for pay and conditions, with the Fair Work Commission issuing a notice of intent and calling for submissions ahead of its final decision. If it goes ahead, gig workers would begin to see the changes from the 10th of August. The move has been backed by the Transport Workers Union. And women with tertiary qualifications are the most likely to have their jobs taken by AI, according to a new report from Jobs and Skills Australia. The federal government data found the occupations more exposed to AI replacement to be in areas like retail, programming, accounting, advertising and marketing, while those least exposed to jobs requiring vocational training, such as trades and aged care.
14: Sport. The look you love for less at QEBS. Commercial Road, Kaluan.
15: In sports, some weary heads have been emerging from the Blues Hotel in Brisbane this morning after a long night celebrating their Origin Series win. The team didn't get back to the hotel until 1 a.m. and kept the party going until around 4 this morning. But Blues back rower Hudson Young says it was great to do it for coach Laurie Daly.
11: Well, over the past, 8 weeks, there's been so many things written about Laurie, but he's our leader and we spoke about that as a team, is going out there and playing for him.
15: That's the latest in news and sport.
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0: A partly cloudy day today, light winds with a top of 21 degrees and a low of 8 degrees tonight.
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0: Cheap Trick, all part of your feel-good workday on Zinc 96. All right, as the school holidays wrap up, if you're looking for something to do, and I think the kids would love this, the Queensland Air Museum are having an open day to celebrate aviation, from historic jets to the skies of the future. So jets, drones, rockets, you name it. Come and check out all the amazing things that they have on offer this Saturday. Gates open at 10 a.m. at the Queensland Air Museum, Pathfinder Drive in Caloundra. So yeah, take the kids. There'll be a stack of great things from Boeing 737 and the simulator, limited places for that. You can check it out. And also food, coffee and ice cream are available as well. Great day out. On the way, the B-52s and some AC/DC for you next at Zinc.
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0: 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A couple of new guesses we've had so far.
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0: No, only a couple of guesses in the kitty so far, but $1,000 up for grabs again just after 8 with our Bilko and Jade tomorrow with the $1,000 secret sound. Thanks to Nashville Property, the leader in Gympie's thriving property market. 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

0: Your Feel Good Workday continues with a whole hour of great 80s music on the way for you in minutes here at Zinc. Firstly, though, we'll get a fresh news update. Then we're back into it. 80s today with Madonna. Vintage Madonna. From Madonna to the Jam coming up. And it's all on the way next at Zinc.
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5: Hi, I'm Britt Aylin. Telstra says it's mostly fixed a secondary issue that's been impacting calls to 000. It's after yesterday's nationwide outage, which prevented millions of users making calls or connecting to data. Telecommunications industry ombudsman Cynthia Gaber telling Nine the flow-on effect was huge.
6: People losing income, people not being able to catch trains. These are big impacts on everyday life and really highlight how essential telecommunications is for so many parts of what we do these days.
5: Meantime, the federal government says it's had no reports of an elderly person dying after they couldn't contact emergency services yesterday. The story came from a South Australian Liberal senator who said someone had contacted her office with the information. SAPOL has also refuted the claims. Australian capital cities have recorded their biggest increase in rental prices for houses in almost 2 years. Sydney, Brisbane, Canberra and Darwin led the re-acceleration, according to Domain figures, while Melbourne, Perth, Adelaide and Hobart had more restrained growth. Explosions are being reported across a number of southern Iranian cities as the US conducts fresh strikes. It's after President Donald Trump declared the ceasefire between the two countries is now over. Both sides have accused the other of breaching the terms of the agreement. And testing's continuing on four more suspected bird flu infections today after South Australia recorded its second confirmed case yesterday. The CSIRO's Australian Centre for Disease Preparedness is analysing another two samples from SA as well as two more from Western Australia.
4: 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Commercial Road Kaluan.
5: In sport, Laurie Daly's given his strongest hint yet that he probably won't return to the role next year despite last night's series win. The Blues coach has copped plenty of criticism over his selections and coaching decisions during the series. Speaking outside the team hotel, Daly revealed he's already made the call.
7: Oh, I've got my mind made up what I want to do, so I've enjoyed it, but we'll see what happens.
5: And a top two clash between the Dockers and the Swans will kick off round 18 of the AFL tonight. Tom Papley returns for Sydney after battling a calf injury, with Corey Warner out.
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9: A partly cloudy day today, light winds with a top of 21 degrees and a low of 8 degrees tonight.
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0: It is your 80s lunch on Zinc 96. Tomorrow, here it comes, a little night of nonsense for your belly laughs at Gunnable Homestead. 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Continue it with Ice House and the Dire Straits coming up next at Zinc.
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0: 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It's back in tomorrow for you to win your way into our next Bunch for Lunch. It is Christmas in July with Jade's Lyrical Licks. 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This should be absolutely fantastic because we're going to be hanging out with all the fantastic food, the great company, the banter at Noosa Yacht and Rowing Club, waterfront dining, sailing and community. That's back tomorrow with Bilko and Jade. Back next, music-wise, Cyndi Lauper and A Flock of Seagulls as we continue a whole hour of 80s. But first, here's your beach and surf.
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2: Good afternoon. 15 knot plus south-southeasters across the coast. We've got a high tide at 3:40 and there's still around a metre and a half of east-southeasterly swell at 12 second intervals. Check Moffat's on the southern end. Point Cartwright, Alex, the Bluff, Maroochydore, Coolum in the bays, and the very outside points at Noosa. 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
5: Hello, I'm Monique Crichton. Well, there's some hope for stranded passengers who rely on Victorian trains to get from the regions to the city and back. V-Line is confident of gradually resuming services this afternoon after testing radio communication. The trains were forced off the tracks by Telstra's major outage, which has rolled into a second day. Federal Opposition Leader Angus Taylor says you would think we'd have learned from the past.
6: And that's what you get when you get these failures. Now, we already had a warning from Optus, what happened with Optus some time back, and then we see it all over again.
5: The Prime Minister has met his Indian counterpart in Melbourne. Narendra Modi is in Australia for 3 days as part of an annual summit between the two nations. Around 20,000 people are expected to attend an event at Marvel Stadium to celebrate his visit. Unions threatening strike action at Port Hedland say they want to continue talks, but BHP is dragging its feet. Steve McCartney from the AMWU says all the union wants is fair wages and conditions.
7: One thing we're absolutely positive of, BHP love money and they love making it. And what we're saying is, if you let us get around the table and have a decent discussion, then you'll have less restriction on making that money by exporting stuff out of that port.
5: And Aussie Sarah Snook is up for 2 Emmys at this year's award. She's been nominated for her role in All Her Fault, while Nicole Kidman is also up for an executive producing Emmy. The Pitt is leading the field for outstanding drama with 25 nominations.
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5: In sport, Blues coach Laurie Daly admits he woke up on a high this morning after last night's Origin Series win. Daly had to fight back tears last night as New South Wales beat Queensland 30-12 in the decider. He says it was a very special moment.
8: Anytime you win a game of footy, but to come up here to Lang Park and to play the way we did. But just to see that performance was really good.
5: And a top two clash between the Dockers and Swans begins round 18 of the AFL this evening. That's the latest in news and sport.
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10: A partly cloudy day today, light winds with a top of 21 degrees and a low of 8 degrees tonight.
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0: Bonnie Tyler. Total Eclipse of the Heart, Zinc 96. Hinksy on this Thursday afternoon with the Secret Sam returning with Bilko and Jade tomorrow morning. Another $1,000 on offer thanks to Nashville Property Group. Earlier this week, the boss came in and intervened on that. You never know what could happen. 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

0: Russell Morris, The Real Thing, Zinc 96 with Hinksy and your feel-good work day. Could see a shower around today. Tomorrow, shower 2 expected with 9 to 21. Saturday, possible shower with 6 to 22 as well. I better remember to do something on Saturday. 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

0: Zinc 96, Hinksie, and your feel-good work to Origin done for another year. So back to normal NRL. We'll get the latest on how that's looking for tonight and over the weekend next with Zinc News. Then Blondie to kick off our two-ups of two at Zinc 96.
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3: Hello, I'm Monique Crichton. Telstra is assuring customers they can have confidence dialing 000 despite yesterday's mass outage. It's been forced to carry out 639 welfare checks since it all started, with 402 requiring follow-up calls. Telstra CFO Michael Ackland admits customers deserve better.
4: I want to again apologise for the disruption these issues have caused to our customers and to the broader community. We know how important it is to stay connected, and we take this responsibility very seriously.
3: We're being hit with record high rents, with prices up in every capital city. Domain figures show rents for houses jumped by an average of $20 a week in the June quarter. That's the biggest increase in 2 years. Anthony Albanese has met with his Indian counterpart, Narendra Modi, in Melbourne. The PM says the pair have a strong relationship.
5: You are the living bridge between our nations, and your ambition and vision has helped to reshape the roadmap for Australia's economic engagement with India.
3: Tens of thousands will attend an event at Marvel Stadium to welcome the Indian leader. Donald Trump says he's hit Iran very hard in response to Iranian strikes on ships in the Strait of Hormuz. The US president declaring an end to the ceasefire while allowing talks to continue. And the halftime entertainment for the World Cup final has been bulked up. Justin Bieber, the latest name to be added to the list, alongside Madonna and Shakira.
2: Gympie Toyota, committed to our community.
3: In sport, a blow for the Hawks with Nick Watson to miss Saturday's clash with Carlton. Coach Sam Mitchell says they're being cautious with his hamstring issue.
6: On Tuesday, he ran sort of 88% of his top speed, which is still faster than most of us, but just from a confidence point of view, we don't feel like it's worth the risk with him.
3: And British wildcard Arthur Ferry is making headlines for his performance at Wimbledon. He's upset the ninth seed, Flavio Cavoli, in straight sets to set up a semi-final showdown with Alexander Zverev, who outclassed Taylor Fritz. That's the latest in news and sport.
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7: Partly cloudy for the afternoon with the chance of a shower or two tomorrow with a top of 20. Saturday, Sunday, partly cloudy on Saturday for 5 to 23 degrees and Sunday 8 to 23 in a possible shower.
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8: Check, check 1, 2. We know you love variety and we also know that 2 is better than 1. So we've dug deep in the music library and found 2 from your favourite artists, including some you haven't heard in ages. This is the 2 Ups at 2.
7: A national treasure on the way who's only recently decided he wants to retire from performing. He's 77, so kind of makes sense. We'll get to him after Debbie Harry and Blondie for the 2 Ups at 2 at Zinc 96.

Us radio people aren't known for our physical abilities. It's fair to say we can't do two push-ups or two sit-ups. So we'll play two songs from the one artist instead. 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

0: with Sherbet. Two up to two on this Thursday afternoon with Hinksie. I love reading stories about those legendary artists that we know and we love and different people that had interactions with them. Brian Molko from the band Placebo, he knew David Bowie and he said David Bowie asked a particular question of anyone that he either worked with or had a friendship with, and it was, are you comfortable with what you're doing? That is a great question for everyday life. Let's get a double from that legend, David Bowie, next at Zinc 96.
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0: Sheryl Crow, If It Makes You Happy, at Zinc 96. Hinks here and your feel-good work day. 2 ups of 2 this afternoon. Partly cloudy weather. Actually, today's beautiful. Tomorrow, we might see a couple of showers creep in with 8 to 20. Then Saturday, partly cloudy with 5 to 23 degrees. All right, for the afternoon, the Angels. How about them for the 2 ups of 2 next at Zinc 96?
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0: Zinc 96. It's Hinksy Thursday afternoon. Late night shopping tonight. Still some residual effects after the Telstra outage yesterday. Telstra have spoken. More on that next with Zinc News. Then the afternoon with Manfred Mann and Roxette at Zinc 96.
1: 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Time saver traffic.
2: 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G'day, break down the Bruce Highway northbound through Pomona. No delays. There's a bit of traffic back from Brisbane this afternoon from Dakamin up through Burpengary. Sunshine Motorway slowing through Mountain Creek. Heavy on your Monday Road outbound from Nooseville. You got that closure to Donella Bridge northwestbound to Tawantin until December. Reports of a house fire around Undara Avenue through Bedina. 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
5: Hello, I'm Monique Crichton. Telstra has confirmed more than 600 emergency calls failed to connect across two mass outages. The company says 402 of those required follow-up calls, with 170 passed on to police. Telstra CFO Michael Ackland is assuring customers they can dial 000 with confidence.
6: Our teams are working as quickly as possible to remove any remaining issues with all customers. I also want to say thank you for your patience and understanding as we've worked to resolve this. We do not take that for granted.
5: There's mixed news from the latest report card on our health. We're living longer, with Aussie women living until just over 85 and men over 80, but three in five are living with at least one chronic disease. Dr. Linda Gallo from the University of the Sunshine Coast has explained the ailments to Seven.
7: We're talking about conditions like cancer, cardiovascular disease, mental health conditions, musculoskeletal conditions as well. These are the top drivers for chronic conditions.
5: 40% of people have two or more chronic conditions. After weeks of drawing a crowd to Tasmania's Seven Mile Beach, it appears Neil the Seal has moved on. Word is he's headed back out to sea after getting enough rest. And we've been given the first look at a flick about Anna Nicole Smith. The film's production company has released the pic featuring our very own Abby Cornish posing as the late Playboy icon, with filming underway in LA.
4: Gympie Toyota, committed to our community.
5: In sport, the Dockers have decided to drop ruck Sean Darcy for tonight's clash against the Swans in Perth. The latter leaders opting to call up former Pie Mason Cox to support Luke Jackson. Just one change for Sydney, with Tom Papley returning from injury. And all eyes will be on the State of Origin stars, with clubs deciding if they'll bring them back for this round of the NRL. New South Wales downed Queensland last night to take out the three-match series 2-1. That's the latest in news and sport.
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9: Partly cloudy for the afternoon with the chance of a shower or two tomorrow with a top of 20. Saturday, Sunday, partly cloudy on Saturday for 5 to 23 degrees and Sunday 8 to 23 in a possible shower.
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Zinc 96 has Gympie Noosa in the Kalula Coast's favourite playlist. 80s hits you love. Electric Avenue, and then we'll take it higher. Your favourites from the 90s and 2000s. Darling, you look perfect tonight. And 60s and 70s tracks that stand the test of time. Zinc 96 has Gympie, Noosa and the Kalula Coast's favourite playlist. 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

0: Split Ends at Z96. Hello, Hinksy this afternoon. We've got another chance tomorrow morning with Bilko and Jade for breakfast to join them with a bunch for lunch. This is Christmas in July. So if you're a Christmas fan, this is your opportunity to have a lunch for free with Bilko and Jade at the new look gaming free Noosa Yacht and Rowing Club. Jade's Lyrical Licks. Is it a Christmas carol or a Carol King song? 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
5: Police are making Queensland safer. They have an important job to do, so there's no excuse for abuse. Authorised by the Queensland Government, Brisbane. G'day, reports of a crash on Rose Street around Cross Street through Gympie. Minor delays. Bit of traffic on the Old Bruce Highway around Gympie Central, Nash at Monkland Street, Mary Street through town. Clear run for the bypass in Cambay Road. The Bruce Highway, so we got northbound from Dakabin up through Burpengary and a breakdown through Pomona. No delays. Reminder, Dunella Bridge is closed northwestbound due to upgrades until December, so it's causing heavier than usual delays. Your Monday Road outbound from Noosaville. Want that big deal feeling? You can this Prime Day. With big savings on beauty, fitness, fashion and more, you'll feel like a big deal. Don't miss Prime Day on now. It's Travis at Traffic on Sync 96.
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0: How about that? Tommy James and the Shondells, Money Money at Zeke 96. It's Hinksy this afternoon. Feel good work day as we count down to the weekend. We've got one more day. I know. School holidays almost done. Partly cloudy. Beautiful weather for this afternoon, actually. Tomorrow we might see a shower or two with 8 to 20. Then the weekend, partly cloudy for Saturday with 23 and maybe a shower on Sunday. Chisel, ABBA, Savage Garden. That is your variety on the way here at Zinc 96.
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2: Good afternoon. 15 knot plus south-southeast is across the coast. We get a high tide at 3:40 and there's still around a metre and a half of east-southeasterly swell at 12 second intervals. Check Moffat's on the southern end, Point Cartwright, Alex, the Bluff, Maroochydore, Coolum in the bays and the very outside points at Noosa. 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

0: 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Feel good work day. Thursday afternoon. Lots to come in the news. We're not talking State of Origin today. We are not talking State of Origin. 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
2: 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Got a multi-vehicle crash. Rose Street around Cross Street through Gympie. Starting to get a little bit heavier through there. The Wide Bay Highway slowing through roadworks through Lower Wonga and the Bruce Highway north of Gympie through Ganelda and from Kalanga up through Burpengary heading back from Brizzy. That's around a 15-minute delay. A reminder, Donella Bridge is closed northwestbound over to Tawantin from Noosaville, so a little heavy around there and also so your money Noosa Road slow. Get 3K of select MY26.5 Rangers plus the first five general services free. 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
13: Hello, I'm Monique Crichton. The PM's faced the cameras after holding talks with his Indian counterpart, Narendra Modi. Anthony Albanese says Australia values India as a top-tiered security partner.
14: With new landmark agreements, we're expanding our relationship across defence and security, education, science and technology, and energy security, and critical minerals.
13: It's been revealed more than 600 000 calls went unanswered during Telstra's mass outages. The company confirming 639 welfare checks have been carried out, with 402 requiring follow-up calls. Telstra CFO Michael Ackland says there was a second outage overnight.
15: Last night, we identified a subsequent issue that was impacting some calls, including 000, and the nature of this only became apparent as we resolved the original issue.
13: The US has reportedly hit 80 targets inside Iran in the latest tit-for-tat action in the Middle East. President Donald Trump claims it was in response to hits on ships transiting through the Strait of Hormuz.
16: We hit them 20 to 1. Every time they hit us, we're going to hit them 20. And we did it last night. They did a little something today, but it was really retribution for last night.
13: And the regions haven't been left out of a Boys to Men tour later this year. They'll be on stage for A Day on the Green in Geelong, the Hunter and Mount Cotton. Salt and Pepper will be providing support for the gigs, which will also take in Perth and Sydney.
1: Sports. 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
13: In sport, a huge blow for Aussie sprint sensation Gout Gout. He's been ruled out of next month's World Under 20 Championships after suffering a serious hamstring injury at training in Brisbane. It means we won't see him compete again until next year. And the semi-finals get underway at Wimbledon tonight. Coco Gauff opens centre court action against Karolina Muchova, and the Opals are taking on China in Melbourne, hoping for a series clean sweep. That's the latest in news and sport.
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0: Partly cloudy for the afternoon with the chance of a shower or two tomorrow with the top of 20. Saturday, Sunday, partly cloudy on Saturday for 5 to 23 degrees and Sunday 8 to 23 in a possible shower.
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0: Reminds me of the New Zealand Pavilion at World Expo 88. That's played over and over and over again. Dave Dobbin, Slice of Heaven, Zinc 96 with Hinksie and your feel-good work day. Kids on school holidays at the moment. Something to keep them occupied. A movie and disco night on tomorrow night. At the Aerial Dreaming Circus School Shed at 5 Woodell Road, 2 Mile. Shed 3, that is. All proceeds go to supporting the girls travelling to Aruba. So get yourself there with the family. A bit of school holiday fun. The latest with what's happening around town. You'll get more at zinc96.com.au.
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2: Heading out to the beach or coastal waterways, be shark smart and reduce your risks. Search Shark Smart Queensland for all the tips and stay safe this season. G'day, a bit of traffic inbound, outbound through Mountain Creek on the Sunshine Motorway and building a bit southbound through Mount Coolum. Reports of a crash around the roundabout to Walte Drive and Emu Mountain Road through Wyber Downs. Quite heavy muddy road outbound from Nooseville. Reports of a crash Crescent Road near the intersection to Catharamah Road as well, just near AJ Mitchell Park. And got a crash wrapping up Rose Street around Across Street. 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Final three-bedroom village from $1.3 million selling fast. Book your tour at Sunrise Beach Village. It's Travis at Traffic and Zinc 96.
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0: 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It is your feel-good work day with this beautiful weather. Not continuing tomorrow with a chance of a shower or two with 8 to 20 degrees. Saturday, though, partly cloudy with 5 to 23 and a possible shower on Sunday with 8 to 23 degrees. With Jonesy and Amanda away, In Excess, Joe Jackson, and your feel-good workday continues next at Zinc 96.
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0: 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It is your feel-good work day with Jonesy and Amanda on a break until Monday. Origin definitely wasn't our year this year for Queensland. Back to normal NRL. We'll get to that next with Zinc News. And then Wings at Zinc 96.
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2: 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G'day, deceased wildlife on the Sunshine Motorway around Mount Coolum. It's causing delays both directions. Quite busy through Mountain Creek as well. A clear run up to Gympie on the Bruce Highway. Bit of traffic still through town for Merry and Nash Street, but easing an Exhibition Road on the south side around the shops, not too bad. On the Bruce, down through North Lakes is heavy due to a breakdown through Griffin and northbound from Dakabin up through Morayfield, still a bit slow. 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Travis at Traffic and Sync 96.
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9: Hello, I'm Monique Crichton. Australia has rubber-stamped a deal to send billions of dollars worth of uranium exports to India. It's part of a series of landmark agreements signed today during the Indian PM's visit, which also cover security, defence and education. Speaking through a translator, Narendra Modi says the agreements take the relationship between our countries to new heights.
10: Today, our third annual summit has added several new dimensions to our cooperation.
9: It appears where you live can play a role in your health outcomes. Heart disease has given way to dementia as the leading cause of death in metropolitan and inner regional areas. That's because of improvements in cardiovascular care in those areas, according to Dr. Linda Gallo from the University of the Sunshine Coast.
11: There's significant inequalities with regional areas, socioeconomic differences as well, and that is having a significant impact in terms of what the leading cause of death can
9: be. Thanks to Seven. And Justin Baldoni is speaking out following all the legal drama surrounding his It Ends With Us co-star Blake Lively, the director appearing in a video alongside his wife Emily, insisting he's the one who's been wronged despite being accused of sexual harassment, calling it an injustice.
12: There have been so many painful things that have been spoken into existence.
13: Untruthful.
12: Over the last couple years, and that created so much noise, and we didn't want to add to the noise.
9: His countersuit was thrown out. He's been ordered to pay Blake more than $8 million.
1: Gympie Toyota, committed to our community.
9: In sport, the Dockers have the home ground advantage for tonight's Round 18 opener against the Swans. It's the first time the top two sides have met this season, and Sydney has won both of their last two clashes. Last night's NRL State of Origin decider was the most watched in history, more than 6 million tuning in. And a huge blow for Gout, with the Aussie sprint sensation suffering a serious hamstring injury. It means he'll miss the World Under 20 Championship in the US next month. That's the latest in news and sport.
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0: Partly cloudy for the afternoon with a chance of a shower or two tomorrow with a top of 20. Saturday, Sunday, partly cloudy on Saturday for 5 to 23 degrees and Sunday 8 to 23 in a possible shower.
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0: John Bon Jovi, Blaze of Glory at Zinc 96. Hinksie, as we get through this afternoon, I'm in for Jonesy and Amanda. Bilko and Jade back again tomorrow morning with your chance at Woolies vouchers with What's Cooking in Jade's Kitchen. Or should I go, What's Cooking in Jade's Kitchen? She's got ingredients. You just have to guess the dish. You do it. And $100 Woolworths voucher could be yours, thanks to the fresh new look Woolworths Taunton. So make sure you listen to Bilko and Jade when you wake up tomorrow morning for a Friday at Zinc 96.
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2: 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G'day, got a multi-vehicle crash, Crescent Road, just south of Catharaba Road through Gympie. It's actually closed off through there. Emergency services are on site. We've got a deceased animal as well on the Sunshine Motorway around Mount Coolum. Bit of traffic northbound through there and the Sunshine Motorway through Mountain Creek, quite slow. And a break down the Bruce Highway southbound prior to Dolly's Rocks Road through Griffin. Delays are back up through North Lakes. 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

0: Hinks in for Jones and Amanda at Zinc 96. It is your feel-good work day with partly cloudy weather continuing through the night. Tomorrow we might see a shower or two. 8 to 20 degrees. Clearing for Saturday with partly cloudy weather and 5 to 23. Then the last day of the school holidays, Sunday, maybe a shower, 8 to 23 degrees. As we get through this Thursday night, Simon and Garfunkel, Madonna on the way at Zinc 96.
1: 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Every day this week, Jade is dishing up a food mystery in a little thing we're calling What's Cooking in Jade's Kitchen? 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
8: Hi, I'm Sally Pearson. Semi-finals get underway at Wimbledon tonight. Coco Gauff Open centre court action against Karolina Mukova before Marta Kostyuk faces Linda Noskova for a spot in the final. Aussie Storm Hunter is in the mixed doubles final early tomorrow morning with fellow Aussie Mark Polman. And the Opals are taking on China in Melbourne, hoping for a series clean sweep. The Aussies downed the visitors in a 2-point thriller in game one. The 2006 Opals World Championship team will also be honoured.
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0: 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Feel Good Work Day is done. 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
2: The census is coming this August. 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G'day, reports of a crash in Nicolmay around Main Drive through Arana. The Sunshine Motorway heavy through Mountain Creek and northbound a bit slow through Mount Coolum. There's also a deceased animal up around the Sunshine Motorway, Coolum Beach. Very slow on the Bruce, southbound through North Lakes to the Gateway Motorway due to a breakdown through Griffin. A nice run to Gympie and around town. Still a bit of traffic, Mary Monkland Street and the Old Bruce around Gympie Central. And Crescent Road is closed off around Catharaba Road due to a crash. 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It's Travis at Traffic on Zinc 96.
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9: Hello, I'm Monique Crichton. South Australian police have confirmed they're investigating a death which occurred in a regional hospital yesterday. They've made contact with a family who first reported the case to SA Liberal Senator Karen Little last night following the Telstra outage. She posted on social media that her office had received reports the person had been trying to call emergency. The telco admitted today that more than 600 calls failed to get through to 000 during two outages. 402 of those required a follow-up. Australia has signed several new landmark agreements with India, deepening ties between our countries. The agreements cover defence, security, education, science and tech, and energy. Anthony Albanese making the announcement with Indian PM Narendra Modi in Melbourne.
10: Our partnership has never been stronger. We share a focus on deepening and diversifying the relationship between our countries so we can continue to grow from strength to strength.
9: Australia has agreed to sell uranium to India for peaceful purposes only. US President Donald Trump says he's hit Iran very hard in response to Iranian strikes on ships in the Strait of Hormuz. Word is 90 targets have been hit over 2 days. And Grey's Anatomy star Patrick Dempsey has poured cold water on calls for him to run for office in the US. Fans were pushing for McDreamy to replace the Democratic Senate nominee, Graham Platner, who's dropped out amid sexual assault allegations.
1: Gympie Toyota, committed to our community.
9: It's spot a blow for the Hawks with Nick Watson to miss Saturday's clash with Carlton. Coach Sam Mitchell says they're being cautious with his hammy.
11: On Tuesday, he ran sort of 88% of his top speed, which is still faster than most of us. But just from a confidence point of view, we don't feel like it's worth the risk with him.
9: And British wildcard Arthur Ferry's making headlines for his performance at Wimbledon. He's upset the ninth seed Flavio Cabolli in straight sets to set up a semi-final showdown with Alexander Zverev, who outclassed Taylor Fritz. That's the latest in news and sport.
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0: Partly cloudy for the afternoon with the chance of a shower or two tomorrow with a top of 20. Saturday, Sunday, partly cloudy on Saturday for 5 to 23 degrees and Sunday 8 to 23 in a possible shower.
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Electric Avenue, and then we'll take it higher. Your favourites from the 90s and 2000s. Darling, you look perfect tonight. And 60s and 70s tracks that stand the test of time. Zinc 96 has Gympie, Noosa and the Kalula Coast's favourite playlist. 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
1: 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And Jade's dying to enjoy a high tea with Putin.
0: 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The Noosa Yacht Club have finally finished their renovations and they're hanging to show them off.
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Very, very deep. 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
5: 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Shane Bryan with you. Coming up tonight, we take a look back at a classic album from Foreigner, 4.
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5: 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Right now, though, let's get underway with The Divinyls. The first big song from them hit number 8 on the charts. This is Boys in Town from 1981. You're on the 80s at 8.

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1: Here at Zinc 96, we love our homesteading legend, Jade. But just how good is she? Every day this week, Jade is dishing up a food mystery in a little thing we're calling What's Cooking in Jade's Kitchen? 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What's Cooking in Jade's Kitchen? Thanks to the fresh new look Woolworths to Wanton. That's my kind of Woolies. 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

Now, while Don't You Forget About Me became their only US number one, Aussies embraced the band long before and long after the Breakfast Club era. Songs like Alive and Kicking, Sanctify Yourself, Belfast Child and Let There Be Love became major hits here, helping Simple Minds become one of the most successful touring acts of their generation. Over their career, spanning nearly five decades, they've sold more than 60 million albums worldwide. And good news for Aussie fans, you'll be able to see Jim Kerr and the band in person soon. Simple Minds heading back to Australia next year for another tour. Now, after the break, Club Nouveau and Lean On Me.

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0: 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Very, very deep. 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
1: 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And Jade's dying to enjoy a high tea with Putin.
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Very, very deep. Time to blow the dust off another Sync 96 deep cut.

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0: Here at Zinc 96, we love our homesteading legend, Jade. But just how good is she? Every day this week, Jade is dishing up a food mystery in a little thing we're calling What's Cooking in Jade's Kitchen? She'll dole out a list of five ingredients and then you activate your foodie brain to work out what's going on the table. Get it right and a $100 Woolworths voucher will fly to your kitchen. What's Cooking in Jade's Kitchen? Thanks to the fresh new look Woolworths to Wanton. That's my kind of Woolies. 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
3: Expect traffic delays in Tawantin and Noosaville until December. Donella Lake Bridge is being upgraded and down to one eastbound lane only. All westbound traffic heading to Tawantin must go via detours. Check the Noosa Council website for maps. There's no change for buses, pedestrians or cyclists.
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1: 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After 10 years in Koroi, Rain and Horn Noosa Hinterland have moved too. 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
1: 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And Jade's dying to enjoy a high tea with Putin.
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Very, very deep. 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
1: This sound's been going 6 weeks and already we have controversy over the potential answer. This is what Owen said.
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1: 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Congratulations, Owen. 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
1: 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And Jade's dying to enjoy a high tea with Putin.
0: 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The Noosa Yacht Club have finally finished their renovations and they're hanging to show them off.
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1: Hi, we're turning back the clock on July 10. The world's first communications satellite, Telstar, was launched in 1962.
2: Pictures, telephone calls, telegraph messages and computer data all can be handled by the orbiting device.
1: In 1967, Bobby Gentry recorded the song she called A Study of Unconscious Cruelty. Ode to Billy Joe won a handful of Grammys and is regarded as one of the greatest country songs of all time.
3: Today, Billy Joe McAllister jumped off the Tallahatchie Bridge.
1: To 1985, when the Greenpeace ship Rainbow Warrior was sunk in Auckland.
4: I thought we'd been in a collision with another boat at sea.
1: On the same day, Coca-Cola announced that Old Coke was back after the failure of the new recipe.
5: Brought us to the decision to bring back the classic taste, which we so calmly abandoned.
1: Boris Yeltsin took office as the first elected president of Russia in 1991.
6: Объявление официальных результатов голосования.
1: And in 2019, the last Volkswagen Beetle rolled off the production line.
7: I've got to believe in my heart that the bug will be back.
1: To the birthdays, and with Wimbledon on, the last British woman to win the title in 1977, Virginia Wade, turns 81.
8: She's done it. A fairy story come true.
1: Indian cricket legend Sunil Gavaskar is 77, the first batsman to score 10,000 test runs.
9: Gavaskar goes over the top and it goes in the record book.
1: Neil Tennant, one half of the pop duo The Pet Shop Boys, is 72 today. Aussie comedian and TV presenter Adam Hills turns 56.
10: I think because I'm an Aussie, I can't walk out and go, "Hi, everyone, here are my jokes."
1: Modern Family star Sofia Vergara celebrates her 54th birthday.
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13: 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I'm so spoiled. I don't know what it is.
1: And Brisbane Broncos captain Adam Reynolds is 36.
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24: Good morning. Bruce Atkinson here, broadcasting from Cubby Cubby Country. Police have charged two teenage girls over an alleged robbery with violence at Maroochydore. It's alleged around 7 p.m. last Saturday, a group of teenagers approached a 15-year-old girl and started a fight with her. She was repeatedly assaulted and had several personal items stolen. A 13-year-old Little Mountain girl and a 15-year-old Sippy Downs girl have been arrested and charged. They're due to face Maroochydore Magistrates Court next week. Last-minute tickets have just been released for the Australian Wearable Art Festival on the Sunshine Coast. The festival features two shows at the Novotel Convention Centre tomorrow afternoon and evening. Artists and models from around Australia and overseas are competing, and director Wendy Rose says it's a spectacular experience.
25: Then there'll be the pieces coming out, and they're performative. It's not just wearable art, but the models or the performers are performing the pieces out on the stage. So, and the artists get to choose their own music. So they will have their own music, they'll have their own lighting choices, they'll have all their images up on the screen that they want to have up. So it's a very immersive experience for the artists here.
24: A Sunshine Coast singer-songwriter is launching her debut single today. Luella has been performing covers at gigs on the coast and in Brisbane for about 6 years and has decided it's now time to record her own music. The single, Before I Go, and the accompanying music video are being released today, and Luella says she's excited.
26: It's a little bit vulnerable, like the song, with a lot of the lyrics and things like that, and I wasn't exactly sure how people were going to respond to it, but I've actually had some really good responses from people that know me and my friends. Yeah, it was lovely. It got played for the first time on the radio and it was so exciting hearing all the people texting in with their comments about the song.
24: In national news, One Nation leader Pauline Hanson has recorded a podcast with British far-right figure Tommy Robinson. It's been made 2 weeks after his interview with Karl Stefanovic that led to his sacking by the Nine Network. King Charles has donned sunglasses and braved the heat while visiting London Zoo, as much of Europe endures a prolonged heatwave. England has recorded temperatures above 34 degrees for 8 days this year, the most since records began. And Bonnie Tyler, best known for hits like Total Eclipse of the Heart and Holding Out for a Hero, has died aged 75.
17: Sports, the mattress company, Pioneer Road Yandina. Good night, Australia.
27: Updating sport, the first of the FIFA World Cup quarterfinals kick off this morning. France taking on Morocco in about half an hour. The winner of this match will face the winner of tomorrow's Spain and Belgium clash. The Dockers have cemented their flag favourite status, powering past the Swans by 38 points at Optus Stadium. Fremantle kicked 9 goals in the last quarter, an incredible turnaround from a goalless first half. Coach Justin Longmuir says he didn't pay too much attention to the scoreboard.
28: It's about process, right? So law of averages will say that you're not going to kick 0-22 for the game. You just got to keep maintaining faith in the process and the plan that we went in with, and eventually the scoreboard will look after itself.
27: And in NRL, round 19 of the NRL kicks off tonight with the West Tigers hosting the Warriors. Tigers skipper Jerome Luai is on track to return from a concussion that forced him out of last week's game. That's news and sport.
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6: Top of 20 degrees today, a little bit coolish. Expect some showers this morning or this afternoon. Bureau saying 60% chance of that rain. Partly cloudy and 22 tomorrow. Foggy start, they're saying, with a slight chance of an afternoon shower. Could be some possible showers as well on Sunday. Morning fog again. The next week, though, beautiful sunny days. Crisp mornings, 5 degrees overnight, top of 23, fairly steady. Looking good till about Thursday when we get some slight showers and very strong winds again. But, yeah, steady as she goes for the next few days. Looking good Monday, Tuesday, Wednesday as the kids head back to school next week. Jones Hill's on 13 degrees, 13 degrees in Noosaville right now. As you may have heard the news, Bonnie Tyler has passed away overnight. Jade, very, very sad news about, this great singer, this woman who's left an amazing legacy for us.
25: Tremendously sad news. And in fact, very unexpected. I know she was 75, but even her family's come out and said how unexpected it was. And she's got a voice unlike any other.
6: Yeah, that voice that really could have marred her career actually turned into an amazing tool for her. We'll get into that a bit later on this morning. We'll be diving into Bonnie Tyler. She'll be reminiscing about how her career started and how she kicked off her career. In fact, her very first song was Lost in France in the early 1970s, and here's her talking about her early days.
7: My auntie put my name down for a talent competition in the local rugby club in Skewen. That was the first time I ever sang on stage, and it was 1969. And I sang Those Were the Days and Can't Stop Loving You. And I came second. I won £1. So that gave me a little bit of an enthusiasm to answer an ad that happened to be in the local newspaper, you know, looking for three girls to sing with Bobby Wayne. So I went along to this audition, and it was in the Old Townsman then, which is Barron's now. And there was about 30-odd girls there, you know. I never thought I had a chance, but I was one of the Dixies. I was in the Townsman singing, and Roger Bell came in, and then I just had a phone call out of the blue to say that they got a record deal for me on RCA Records, and they released My Honeycomb.
8: My honeycomb, the bees are buzzing, the birds are blown.
7: It really bombed, you know.
6: It bombed, but this became her first ever hit internationally, put her on the map. It's Bonnie Tyler, R.I.P., as we remember her today here at Zinc.

0: Zig 96 with Bilko and Jade this morning. RIP, three-time Grammy Award winner, Bonnie Tyler. Only 75, God love her, and she's passed away to that great rock and roll Heaven in the Sky. Just an incredible lady.
1: You know what shocks me? This is a bit embarrassing. I thought she was American.
0: Yeah, most European singers, when they crack the American market, will sing with an American accent. It's just one of those, it's an an unspoken rule in music genre, you know?
1: I also didn't know that she had that kind of soft ballady side, because if you listen to Total Eclipse of the Heart, it's really sort of guttural, isn't it? It's really powerful.
0: Well, that song's actually hit a new generation, a billion streams as of this week.
1: Wow.
0: For that song alone. And you wonder why that song is still so powerful, the Jim Steinman pen song, that it was around 20 years ago, because kids are discovering and realising how...
1: 20 years ago?
0: Yeah, it was around in the early 80s, mate.
1: Yeah. 40 years ago.
0: Okay, 40 years ago. Why do I think the 80s is 20 years
1: ago? Don't we all, mate? Don't we all?
0: Yeah. Australian, of course, we know her because she's been at the Blues Fest on Broadbeach over the past years. She married a former Olympian, a guy called Robert Sullivan. They've been together 50 years, never had kids.
1: Oh.
0: Never had kids, no.
1: So she also sang Holding Out for a Hero, didn't
0: yep,
1: she?
0: Yep, from Shrek, exactly.
1: Yes.
0: We'll be reliving some of all those songs as we go through the morning, remembering the great Bonnie Tyler. Just an incredible tribute coming out from the world today.
2: She was the instantly recognisable, raspy-voiced rock singer whose iconic hits have maintained popularity across generations. Born as Gaynor Hopkins in 1951, Bonnie Tyler, as she would later become known, grew up in a working-class family in a small village near Swansea. Who would believe this powerful singer was once a shy teenager? After 7 years performing in pubs and clubs around South Wales, Tyler's big break came when she was spotted by a talent scout. I was lost in France. Her first major hit, Lost in France, was released in 1976, but it would be her mega hit.

0: total eclipse of the heart, which propelled her to international stardom, topping charts for weeks.
1: Total eclipse of the heart.
0: Decades later, in anticipation of the total solar eclipse of August 2017, during which she performed her most iconic song live on a cruise ship, the hit became the number one downloaded in America.
2: Yeah, number one. And Justin Bieber's number two.
0: And earlier this year, 43 years after its initial release, the chart topper cemented its place as one of the most famous power ballads of all time by surpassing a billion streams on Spotify. No one could deny her presence, having spent over 50 years in the music industry. Even at the age of 74, the blonde-haired 80s queen had gigs lined up across Europe from later on this month. Although those performances now won't be going ahead. Bonnie Tyler's music isn't going anywhere just yet.
3: Yeah, thanks for the memories, Bonnie.
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5: Good morning, south-southwest. It's 10 to 12 knots across the coast. We've still got around a metre or so of east-southeasterly swell at 12-second intervals, and we got a low tide coming up at 9.45. Still worth checking the very outside points at Noosa Royals, Coolum and the Bays, Maroochydore through to Alex the Bluff, Point Cartwright, and on the southern end, Boffins and Dickey Beach. 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
1: 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Zinc 96, time saver traffic.
2: 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No accidents or breakdowns on the roads around the coast. Sunshine Motorways flowing at speed. David Lowways a clear run. Through Noosaville, no problems with Noosa Drive, Noosa Parade. We do have the bridge works happening. Memorial Avenue to Wanton affecting the westbound. 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
13: Good morning, it's Bruce Atkinson here. Two Sunshine Coast teenage girls are due in court next week, charged over an alleged robbery with violence in Maroochydore. It's alleged around 7 o'clock last Saturday night, a group of teenagers approached a 15-year-old girl and started a fight with her. She was repeatedly assaulted and had several personal items stolen. A 13-year-old Little Mountain girl and a 15-year-old Sippy Downs girl have been arrested and charged. Art meets fashion at the Australian Wearable Art Festival on the Sunshine Coast this weekend. The festival features two shows at the Novotel Convention Centre tomorrow afternoon and evening. Festival Director Wendy Rowe says the competition is judged on a number of factors.
6: Even though they're wearable art and it's not clothing, there's still a design aspect to it, like an architectural building. So there's design, and there's also, of course, wearability, because it is a wearable art piece and how well it will move. And also if there are any reveals or any technical things that are happening, we've got a few little ones that have got some surprises happening, so that'll be exciting.
13: More tickets have just been released for the event. A local singer-songwriter says she's excited about today's launch of her debut single, Before I Go. Luella has been performing covers at gigs on the coast and in Brisbane for about 6 years. She says the song has been a work of love.
14: I took my time with creating this song. I think it's almost been 9 months that I've been working on this song. Yeah, and I'm just really grateful that for my first song I've been able to work with some really great collaborators as well, including having live strings in the song, which is something that has been on my bucket list for a long time. So I'm really excited. I'm keen to see everyone's responses.
13: You can see Luella sing at Rhodes Store at Perigian Beach on July 23 between 5 p.m. and 7. Commonwealth and Olympic swimming champion Kayleigh McEwen has withdrawn from the Glasgow Games with glandular fever. The Sunshine Coast backstroke star will miss the Commonwealth Games later this month and the Pan Pacific swimming championships that follow them. McEwen says she's gutted to miss the Games but didn't want to end up with chronic fatigue. In national news, 13 Australian men being held in an Iraqi prison could soon be released. They were arrested on suspicion of fighting for ISIS. The prospect of their release has raised concerns they could return to Australia. Home Affairs Minister Tony Burke says the federal government will do nothing to help them. And the US is threatening to launch more attacks on Iran as the ceasefire in the Middle East crumbles. US bases in the Gulf have been targeted by Iranian missiles during the night, a day after Washington resumed strikes against Iran. And now with a look at all your sport, here's Britt Allen.
12: 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The Mattress Company. Pioneer Road, Yandina. Good night, Australia.
15: In sport, a dominant second half from Fremantle, seeing them take down the Swans by 38 points at Optus Stadium. The Dockers were goalless in the first half for just the third time in the club's history, but went on to kick 100 points in the second to run out 111-73 point winners. And the first of the FIFA World Cup quarterfinals is kicking off right about now, with France taking on Morocco. The winner of this match will face the winner of tomorrow's clash between Spain and Belgium. That's the latest in news and sport.
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17: Top of 20 today. Expect some more showers, probably this afternoon. 22 and partly cloudy tomorrow. Still staying a foggy start. Maybe a slight afternoon shower. That won't affect you and Mikey at Woolies Taunton tomorrow, mate.
18: No, but it rained on me on the way here this morning. And I saw a man that walks his dog sometimes. And he was walking with an umbrella. I go, oh, good work. Like, that's a strange thing to be doing.
17: Wear a raincoat, mate. Doesn't look suspicious at all.
18: But it wasn't raining. And then the next thing you know, I would have driven 1 kilometre and
17: everyone checks their weather app before they go out so they know to take the brolly or a raincoat. That's how apt people are,
18: yeah,
17: how astute they are now.
18: Who walks a dog at 3:30 in the morning?
17: Yeah, well, you never know. Brecky announces. You've got to take him for a walk, get him out, do his business.
18: I was like, wow.
17: Showers around for Sunday and then back to work next week. Like 3 or 4 days of just beautiful clear skies, 23 overnight at 5. Pretty much till Thursday when it becomes windy again and maybe a couple of showers around then.
18: I don't like the wind.
17: Well, give me rain any day. It messes with your hair, mate, doesn't it?
18: Well, it just irritates me. Do you get irritated in the wind?
17: My dog does. Kanji hates it. Barks at everything, as
18: yeah,
17: usual.
18: Yeah, I know, they do, don't they? Mine do it the same.
17: Southside's on 12. Your Monday's on 12 right now for Toolkit Depot. This is Bilko and Jade this morning. As we remember the great Bonnie Tyler, it's all over the news this morning, this woman who's infiltrated our lives, mistress of the power ballad, a woman who's was still up until this week, still performing, doing her massive show. She was in Eurovision back in 2013, having another crack. We played Lost in France early this morning, her very first hit from 1976. And, of course, she had another follow-up to that later. It's a Heartache, you may recall. This is her remembering that time.
19: It's a huge asset, and I would, you know, I'm sure many people wish they had that.
20: When I went into the studio to record It's a Heartache, It was like, oh my God, where did this voice come from, you know? Everybody was like, wow! Big smash hit record for the first time in 1978 in America. And everybody loves to break America, you know? I've done it three times now, yeah. I'll never forget the first time I went to L.A., got into the limo, and It's a Heartache was on. And then you switch to all the radio stations. They got hundreds of radio stations over there, you know, and everyone I was switching to, like, they had the It's a Heartache on, you know. It was fantastic.
17: Such a great song, and here it is right now. This is for Bonnie's limo in heaven at the moment. Zinc 96, 8 past 6.

0: Oh, Bonnie Tyler from 78. This one broke her internationally. It's a heartache. You may have heard the news overnight. She's passed on to that great rock and roll heaven in the sky. Just incredible, incredible performer.
1: I'm down the rabbit hole of Bonnie Tyler right now. She's a beautiful woman, even at 75, but just a gorgeous looking woman. But it says here, Bonnie's family and team are heartbroken to announce that Bonnie unexpectedly passed away last night in a hospital in Portugal as a result of illness that she was being treated for.
0: Yeah, why are we not going into the illness? Why was it COVID or was it respiratory situations? No one's really coming forth on that.
1: Could be anything. Could be cancer. Yeah. Could be anything. Just don't know. Mm. But the family have issued that statement and said there will be another statement to follow. Did you know that Bonnie Tyler is related to Catherine Zeta-Jones?
0: Excuse me? Excuse me?
1: Bonnie Tyler's husband, Robert Sullivan, is the cousin of Catherine Zeta-Jones. So
0: the actress?
1: Yes.
0: He's married to Michael Douglas?
1: Yes, there you go.
0: Yeah, right.
1: So the singer performed Total Eclipse of the Heart at the midnight reception for Catherine Zeta-Jones and Michael Douglas's 2000 wedding.
0: God, isn't it great to have a celebrity friend? Have you got a celebrity friend who could come and, at a moment's notice, drop and come to a party of yours?
1: Jamie Dunn was always that friend for me.
0: Yeah.
1: I miss Jamie Dunn.
0: Yeah. I'm just thinking of the celebrity.
1: How about you?
0: Well, not really. I don't know anyone famous.
1: I called on a favour once. So do you know Rupert McCall, the bush poet? He did.
0: I've heard of him. I'm not really
1: so
0: a favour with him,
1: though. He's sensational. Rupert McCall is just an incredible Australian poet and a good bloke. And I used to work with him. And my high school best mate, Nathan, loved him. He used to read his books. He could recite his poetry. It was the craziest thing because Nathan was a cricketer and just absolutely loved Rupert McCall. And as luck would have it,
0: This is not to be confused with Rupert Everett, the actor.
1: No, Rupert McCall,
0: gotcha,
1: the poet.
0: Gotcha, yeah.
1: So when I moved to Brisbane and I worked at a talkback station, Rupert McCall used to be on the station with us. And so I asked him to my engagement party and, of course, he obliged and he's a good human and he came along. And my mate Nathan, who's mouthy, like he's a real chatterbox.
0: Yeah, yeah.
1: Was so enthralled, he basically couldn't speak. He fangirled so bad. It was really, really funny. Yeah. But that was a lovely moment of...
0: Yeah, I don't really think he's a... I mean, you know, what's his name? The singer from Mackay, who we're going to meet at Muster.
1: Which one?
0: Graham Connors.
1: Oh, Graham Connors. I think you meant James Johnson.
0: He's going to stay at the same Airbnb we are.
1: Yeah. I know, it's funny how, like who you consider celebrities. I suppose when you know someone, they're not a celebrity.
0: See, I know Coggo, Darren Coggan. Do you know Darren Coggan?
1: No.
0: Well, he's coming to the Majestic Theatre to do the songs of James Taylor. It's his current tour. Now,
1: yes.
0: He's been a big country singer for years, Coggo. I met him at a Christmas party. Would have been somewhere between Wagga and Albury years ago. We basically had two offices. So one in Albury, one Wagga. So we decided to meet halfway at this, I think, June or whatever, at this town in New South Wales. There was a pub there. We booked it out. Can we get this Darren Coggan, who was up and coming at the time, to come and, you know, do the performance for the night? So he's on his guitar doing all these songs. Did a couple of James Taylor songs. And I always thought, man, you should do more than just country because that's what he was concentrating on. And now these days, he's touring, doing the James Taylor show. I think he's done John Denver over the past few years. But if you want to catch up with him, I think it's next weekend. He's doing the Majestic Theatre Pomona. So he'd be my probably celebrity go-to guy. In fact, I would have had his number years ago, but since I've updated the phone, I've probably lost it.
1: That's why you need an old black book. The old book where you write it all down by hand. And then, crazy, you go back through years later, I have recently, to put stuff in my phone. And, yeah, you just look back at the memories and the people that you've spoken to.
0: Love old Coggo, eh?
1: Incredible. Coggo.
0: Yeah, well, not John Coggle from Powderfinger. It's Darren Coggan, but I call him Coggo.
1: I've never heard of him, but he sounds like
0: mean?
1: A top bloke.
0: I've never heard of Rupert bloody Everett.
1: Rupert McCall.
0: Sorry,
1: people
0: Rupert
1: in the Zinc family, farmers know who Rupert McCall is.
0: Oh, okay.
1: He's
0: so
1: a good bloke.
0: That's your celebrity go-to if you need a party.
1: Yes.
0: Yeah, because
1: I don't think he can sing. Coggo can sing at least.
0: Yeah, well, both versions can. 6:15, catching up with Colin Frook. Part of the Queensland Garden Experts on in Nambour this weekend.
1: We'll find it. Fruck, didn't I? And he was like, no, it's Frook.
0: It's Frook. Get it right.
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0: Hey, people heading to the Nambour Showgrounds this weekend because there's a little thing called the Queensland Garden Expo. We caught up with Colin Frook last week talking about what's on this weekend.
1: The Queensland Garden Show is happening from the 10th to the 12th of July. There's a long and rich history in Nambour, and if you're a gardener, like I'm a budding
0: yes,
1: gardener.
0: Yes, you are.
1: I'm just learning. You'll want to get to be a part of this. Chief Executive Officer of Green Life Industry Queensland is Colin Frook, and he joins us this morning. Good morning, Cole.
13: G'day, guys. How are you?
1: Mate, we're very well, thank you. I'm fortunate enough that I've got plenty of space to put a big garden. But Bilks, my learned colleague over here, is working on a standard backyard and wants to grow some veggies like me. The garden show is probably the place to go to kind of assess some ideas if you need gardening.
0: It's a baby garden. It's something I've got a minor space. You know how people have apartments where they've got the balconies and they're growing little stuff, bits and pieces there. I've got something that's probably a wading pool size, Colin.
13: Oh, well, you know what? That doesn't matter. And in fact, that's absolutely a growing trend in gardening because, you know, there's a lot more people that are living in smaller spaces now and blocks are getting smaller. That's something that our research tells us that, you know, more and more people are looking to either, you know, kind of spruce up their indoors with some indoor plants or they've just got a tiny little plot or a balcony. There's absolutely no reason why you can't still have a fantastic garden. And, you're right. The Queensland Garden Show is the biggest event of the gardening calendar in Queensland. And, you know, there's so many ideas there that people can pick up and implement at home.
0: And look, can I just say a lot of people go for the little garden gnome from the ABC? You know, the little bearded guy? What's his name?
13: I know the one.
1: Costa.
0: That's why they go.
13: Yeah.
1: Everyone loves Costa.
0: Well, he
1: mate.
0: Was doing somersaults there last year. I think I went for a couple
1: He's
0: of days.
1: Wonderful.
0: And he had the kids enthralled. He was doing these one-liners. He really is a big draw card, I know.
13: Mate, he is an absolute magnet for gardening enthusiasts. And the crowds just love him. I'm going to give you full disclosure here. We've got a whole list of speakers this year. We haven't confirmed Costa yet.
14: We know he's going to. Surely he's going to come.
1: I hope so. I hope so. We love a little garden gnome.
13: We do like to do the teaser every year. We might have a special announcement to make today or tomorrow.
1: Oh, right. That's super exciting.
0: So maybe Bluey's coming.
1: But mate,
13: that'd be good.
1: That would be massive. That would be a massive crowd draw. That would. But it gets bigger and better every year. The Queensland Garden Show, because stuff is changing, and as you said before, with people moving to apartments and smaller buildings these days, the trend now is to grow stuff not just on the ground at floor level, but on walls and, you know, hanging off trellises and things like that, but in an apartment setting. So there's all new technology and techniques as well, Cole.
13: Exactly right. And, you know, we've got a whole workshop series on indoor plants and growing in confined spaces. I don't know if you've noticed there's a massive boom in hanging plants, like,
1: yes,
13: you know, those big Boston ferns, the beautiful big Boston ferns. They're making a huge comeback. People are really into their, you know, their cute little cacti or succulents or whole different varieties of plants.
0: Tell me this, Colin, is bonsai still a thing, or is that more a Japanese sort of hobby for people?
13: Yeah, to be honest, I think the people that still love their bonsais, but it's probably not as high on the list as it used to be. But what we do see is there's this resurgence for like rare and unusual plants. So we've even got a plant that one of our growers is launching. It's never been sold in Australia before. So you know, there's, you know, people are looking for stuff that's, you know, that's out of the ordinary, a little bit different that they can't find anywhere else. Like, you know, Bunnings has a place, which is really great. But, you know, getting in and finding new, interesting varieties of plants, Queensland Garden Show and your local nursery is the place to do that.
1: Yeah, I've been following a corpse flower online, and it eventually bloomed a couple of weeks ago, and it's all said and done now. It blooms every 7 years. But, I mean, I was fascinated by this bloody plant.
13: Yeah, and they're the ones that really stink.
1: Yeah,
13: right?
1: They're
13: rank.
1: They
13: call them a corpse flower because they're rotten smell.
1: Yeah,
13: but an absolutely beautiful big flower that comes up. Yeah, like you said, very very rarely. So you know, it's just amazing the kind of plant life that's out there. And you know, we have people that are absolutely nuts about plants. And you know, they'll be waiting at the gate, you know, an hour early before the show. So,
0: I know.
1: Yeah,
13: it's incredible.
1: That. Yeah, that's great.
0: So, can you tease us with? I mean, you know, I dropped the Costa bomb, but can you tell us who may definitely be coming celebrity wise?
13: Yeah, for sure. So, we announced our program a couple of weeks ago. And the good part is we've actually got a really diverse range of speakers this year. So, we've got you know, the usual suspects that have been supporting the show for a long time, like, you know, the Gardening Australia team, Sophie Thompson, Jerry Colby-Williams, and also Tammy Quinn, who's a Sydney-based horticulturalist, and she really specialises in indoor plants, and kind of brings she's that next generation of horticultural expert. We've got locals like Phil Dudman, Robert Wilson, who's known as the Mountain Man. He's a staff member with the City Botanic Gardens in Brisbane.
1: Oh.
13: And also headlining is Graham Ross from Better Homes and Gardens.
1: Oh, great!
0: Yeah, right.
13: Few years since he's been with us, but he's making a triumphant return this year, which is fantastic.
1: Well, we look forward to seeing him and possibly Costa, the garden gnome, at the Queensland Garden Show, 10th to 12th of July. Get your tickets now. Great to talk to you, Colin. Appreciate your time this morning.
13: Yeah, thanks, guys. Zing.

0: Zig 96 with Bilko and Jade for brekkie. It's Friday. Got some really cool prizes. More of Jade's What's Cooking, her homesteading before 7, and another chance, the final chance, at the Noosa Yachty Bunch for lunch.
1: Thinking of moving? Rain and Horn Noosa Hinterland have. Now located at Emerald Street, Kooroy. Zig 96, time saver traffic.
2: 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If you're headed to Brisbane on the Bruce, it is pretty much flowing at speed past North Lakes and onto the Gateway. David Lowway's a clear run in and out of the heads. Through Noosaville, no problems. Gympie Terrace, Noosa Drive, Noosa Parade. 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
0: Good morning, Bruce Atkinson here, broadcasting from Cubby Cubby Country. A 50-year-old man is due in a Caboolture court later this month, charged with alleged child sexual offences. It's alleged on two separate occasions on June 9 and June 28, the man approached a 15-year-old girl and a 13-year-old girl near Roma Street Railway Station in Brisbane before travelling with them by train to Deception Bay, where the offences allegedly occurred. The Deception Bay man has been charged with multiple child sex offences and drug offences and has been remanded in custody. Police are concerned there may be more victims and urge anyone with information to contact them. Designers from around Australia and overseas are competing at this weekend's Australian Wearable Art Festival on the Sunshine Coast. The festival features two shows at the Novotel Convention Centre tomorrow afternoon and evening. Festival Director Wendy Rose says the event keeps growing.
13: There's interest coming from around the world, from Romania, from New Zealand, from Indonesia, and as well as from around Australia. And I think people have really pushed themselves this year, particularly ones who have been in or know about wearable art. They've really pushed themselves a little bit more. So every year the standard raises higher and higher.
0: After performing covers at gigs for around 6 years, the Sunshine Coast singer-songwriter is today launching her debut single. The single, Before I Go, has an accompanying music video. Luella says there have been a number of local collaborations.
14: We got to record the live streams in the Udalo Hall, in the old community hall, and one of the stream players was actually my old cello teacher from when I was younger, so that was a really cool full circle moment. And yeah, we also used a 100-year-old piano, so it was all about getting organic instrumentation and trying to make the song feel as rich and cinematic as possible.
0: You can see Luella sing at Rhodes Store at Perugian Beach on July 23 between 5 p.m. and 7. Parks and Wildlife Rangers are conducting a planned burn at Bribie Island over the next 2 days. It'll mean there'll be smoke in the Banksia Beach area for the next couple of days. In national news, more than 500,000 Aussie workers have been sent emails by the tax office warning them their returns will be closely checked for dodgy travel expenses. It's the biggest single expense claimed by Australians, almost $12 billion worth in the last financial year. And Andy Burnham is a step closer to taking over as the UK Prime Minister with his leadership nomination, backed by 322 British Labour MPs. The former Manchester Mayor is so far the only official candidate for the top job. If no other contenders emerge, he could take office within the next 2 weeks. And now with a look at all your sport, here's Brett Allen.
1: Sport. The Mattress Company. Pioneer Road Yandina. Good night, Australia.
15: In sport, round 19 of the NRL kicks off tonight with the West Tigers hosting the Warriors. Tigers skipper Jerome Luai is on track to return from a concussion that forced him out of last week's game, while the Warriors will be boosted by the return of captain James Fisher-Harris from injury, but will be without Origin duo Mitchell Barnett and Kurt Capewell. And Kayleigh McEwen's pulled out of the upcoming Glasgow Commonwealth Games after revealing she's been battling glandular fever. The backstroke star says what she thought a few months ago was the flu turned out to be much worse.
16: Sold.
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18: Top of 20 degrees today. There will be showers throughout the morning and the afternoon. Tomorrow, that may be less of a chance. Probably showers in the afternoon. Foggy start, top of 22 degrees. Perfect for Jaden the janitor to reopen the newly renovated Woolies Tawantin. From 11, they'll be down there.
13: I'll be down there. We're already just talking off air about things that we'll be looking for while we're shopping tomorrow.
18: Yeah, it's in Tawantin, so you know what's happening with the Donella Bridge. Please go through Karoi. Probably the best way to go. If you're in Tawantin already, it's fine. But if you want to travel down to see you guys, allow yourself a bit more time.
13: Any chance to go and see Deb, our friend at the Karoi Lifeline? Don't mind if I do. Yeah. Two birds, one stone. Sounds like a perfect Saturday.
18: Yeah, foggy start on Sunday as well. And then next week as the kids head back to school, crisp mornings, down to 5 degrees, tops of 23 and sunshine all the way.
13: I'm looking for something a bit R-rated. I want to ask the Zinc family if they can help me in just a little bit. I'll just ask one time and then I'll never ask again, okay?
18: 13 a veteran.
13: Don't be scared.
18: 13 in Pomona. Oh, no, I'm not scared. I asked for worse. For Toolkit Depot, it's Bilko and Jade. Zinc 96.

0: Zig 96 with Philco and Jade for Brekkie this morning. Time is 20 to 7 if you want to be part of the show. 1300 891 929, your final chance at those $100 Woolies Towatton vouchers coming your way this morning.
1: All right, before we put kids back in cars, well, it's just us adults here listening to the wireless, I have a question for my fellow dart enthusiasts.
0: Did you say it was an R-rated question before?
1: Yes. So
0: I'm worried.
1: We have a dartboard in our shed at home, and Gareth and the boys often play darts, and I've started playing with them on the weekends, which is fun. It's just, you know, I spend half an hour.
0: Wooden dartboard or electronic?
1: Wooden. And what's the stuff on top of it? It's not actually wood, is it? Whatever the front of the dartboard is. It's one of those old ones, Bilks, that have the big double doors that open up.
0: You've got the blackboard on the side,
1: yes,
0: to do the scores.
1: Yes, correct.
0: Yeah, I love
1: and
0: that.
1: And so it says Mum, Dad, Tex and Rome. That's who we play.
0: Well, I realise Benny next door, he's got an electronic one and he's put one up and I said, why electronic? He goes, I can't trust my daughter with the darts because, you know, when you have a few, she starts flinging them around.
1: Don't worry. Mine have hit all sorts of places.
0: Yeah.
1: But I got a bullseye, not last week and the weekend before, so I'm still gloating about that, which is wonderful. Look, I love this dartboard. It's just a family fun thing to do, it really is. But Gareth's birthday is coming up next month, and I thought it would be funny to buy him the old dart, the fly. It's just the part on the end of the dart that had the nudie girls on them, you know, the pin-up girls.
0: No. Explain more.
1: I don't know. I just remember them when I was a kid.
0: I remember nudie girls on my cup as you drank your coffee.
1: Yes.
0: As it got lower, the dress had come off. Is it like that?
1: Just like that.
0: How does it work on a dart?
1: It doesn't. They're just like scantily clad, sort of pin-up style girls. They're not actually nude.
0: And you're okay with Gareth having?
1: I think it'd be funny. I just think it'd be funny. It's nothing inappropriate that the boys can't see, but it's just funny because the ones we've got at the moment have got sort of checkers on them and that sort of stuff. But I would just like to get, because I want to get him, ultimately I want to get him his own darts, like nice darts. Again, we got our set from the dump and it came with darts and it came with chalk, right?
0: Yeah.
1: We literally just picked it up out of the pile and took it home with us. So I would really like to get him his own nice darts, which they're
0: because every expert does. When you go down to the pub, the people bring them out in a case.
1: Yes.
0: Some have got feathers on them and they're
1: correct.
0: Weighted correctly and all
1: yeah,
0: that.
1: So I want to get him his own darts. Ours are just cheapies that came with the board. But I would like, because I think it would be funny, to buy him the
0: nerdy ones.
1: Yeah, the nerdy ones. And I tell you what, I've looked everywhere. I Googled on the work computer and I put in nudie darts and I was like, oh no, hold on. Anyway.
0: You know you're getting flagged by IT.
1: Since that happened, I keep getting these emails now to test whether I know what's a phishing email and what's not. I have to keep reporting them. They're like, yes, congratulations, you've identified this. So I know somewhere IT is watching what I'm putting in.
0: Yes, they are.
1: But Zinc family, if you know where to get those flies, those funny dart pieces.
0: So no like with Amazon or anything?
1: Mate, I've been on Amazon. I've been on eBay. I contacted a dart shop in Brisbane because they look like they had stuff. He says, nah, mate, I haven't seen those for years. I was like, oh.
0: So they could be in someone's attic or basement somewhere.
1: Yeah, someone might even have some that they're willing to sell me.
0: Maybe granddad had them and you don't use them anymore?
1: Well, I just thought it would be funny. Like, we like a bit of nostalgia. And it's in the shed, right? It's not, we're not putting them on the veranda where the family comes. It's just a bit of something funny. So I just thought that would be great for his birthday next month. And if anyone knows where to get them, 1300 891 929.
0: Doesn't Gareth listen on iHeart?
1: Yeah, he's not this morning though. He had to start early today.
0: Right,
1: that I'm very confident with that. So that's why I thought I'll get in very quickly this morning and ask.
0: So where can we find these nudie darts?
1: Maybe I should call them what? Pin-up darts?
0: Pin-up darts with pin-up girls on them, yeah.
1: Yes.
0: Where would you get them from? Maybe they're custom made. That's a thing. Isn't it?
1: Do you remember them, Bilks? I remember them as a kid.
0: I remember darts with feathers and they were weighted at the front and they were quite heavy. I remember that as a kid. I got a set of those when I was about 10 or 11.
1: Yes.
0: But I got to take it off because I used to throw them at my younger brothers. There were some pinpricks in their legs, let me tell you. See, they were weapons for me, so you had to take them out of my hands.
1: Yes. Well, I won't let you anywhere near the dartboard, but if anyone knows where to get them, any dart supplies, I'd really appreciate it. 1300 891 929.
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3: Good morning, south-southwest. It's 10 to 12 knots across the coast. We've still got around a metre or so of east-south-easterly swell at 12-second intervals. and we got a low tide coming up at 9:45. Still worth checking the very outside points at Noosa Wells, Coolum and the Bays, Maroochydore through to Alex Bluff, Point Cartwright, and the southern end, Boffins and Dickey Beach. 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
0: Yeah, in case you missed it, Jade had an R-rated question this morning.
1: I'm looking for the flights for darts that have pin-up girls on them. And if you know where they are, please, 1-300-891-929. They're not for me. They're for my husband. It's his birthday next month. We're recently into darts. I thought it would be fun and funny.
0: Chippy, help us out, bro.
1: Hey, Chippy.
9: Darling, you've got to look up erotic dart feathers.
1: Oh, that sounds like something entirely different.
9: Honestly, it'll come up what you want. Erotic. Trust me, it's not something really kinky.
1: Feathers.
9: Erotic dart feathers.
1: You are wonderful.
0: But hang on, she's typing erotic in the studio.
1: I'm not. I'm putting it in my phone. I'm putting it in my phone. I don't want to get in trouble again at work.
0: Thank you,
9: Chippy. Tell me what comes up on the screen in the office.
0: Oh. Do it now while he's there.
1: Okay, erotic.
0: He's doing it now.
1: Dart feathers. Oh, if I could spell dart, not fart. Feathers. erotic dart feathers. Adult only flights. Yes! Good work, Chippy. I'm in.
0: Thank you, brother. I love that.
1: So good. This is why I love the Zinc family. They always help me out.
0: Chippy, of course, knows everything about the risque stuff.
1: Yeah,
0: hey, Mark, what's up, bro?
10: Hey, how you going, guys?
0: All right, mate. What's happening?
10: I just thought I'd have a quick sticky beak when you were talking about it, and there's a place called AZ Darts. Adult only flights, classic style.
1: AZ darts. I'm writing as we go because I can't type it in the work computer. You are so good. Thank you so much. Oh, I found them. azdarts.com. Okay, I'm in. Thank you very, very
0: good on
1: much.
0: You, Mark.
1: Champion Mark.
0: Good on you. Is it as kinky as the one that Chippy sent you?
1: Yeah, they're all exactly what I'm after. They've all just got. Oh, some are, okay. Anyway, some I can't put in the shed.
0: You enjoy going down that rabbit hole.
1: Thank you.
0: Do this first, though.
2: As Bilko and Jade say, time to fish on. Here's what's biting with Drew Gardner from Gardner's Tackle World in Rainbow Beach.
1: Drewy, good morning, mate.
11: Morning, guys.
1: Mate, do you play darts? You fish, do you play darts?
11: I don't, actually.
1: Oh, you need to get amongst it. I never did either, and it's so much fun. Be good for when the weather turns pear-shaped and you can't go fishing.
11: That's true. Yeah, no, it sounds interesting. I'll have to check it out.
1: Right,
0: I'd rather go fishing with a scantily clad person beside me, wouldn't you?
1: Mate, we go with sun safety. We're all wearing our rainbow

0: Kieran, because it looks like the next few days it's going to come good for offshore. So I'd be getting into those pearlies and those snapper right before the closure. That comes in on the 15th and runs for a month. So it's your last chance, your last weather window to get into those. And I can give you a hot tip too, guys. Now, there's been a lot of good Spanish mackerel around.
1: Yeah.
0: All right. And there's one lure in particular that at the moment has been killing it, and it is the Strata Pros. All right. So lock that into your memory bank, guys. Strata Pro, they are friggin' awesome.
1: So I am currently writing all these notes. I've got A to Z darts from Mark. I've got erotic dart feathers down here from Chippy. And now I've got Strata Pro written on the same page. So I've got to be careful what I Google at what time. Mate, you're selling those obviously at Gardener's Tackle World. What are they worth sort of roughly?
0: They're about 20-odd bucks a lure.
1: Standard,
0: so they're not overly expensive for what they are. And you should be able to find them at any of your Tackle World stores. So
1: that's a bit exciting.
0: Get into your local.
1: Yeah. And so what, the closures, did you say for a month the closure's on?
0: Yeah, so the 15th of July to the 15th of August, you can't take snapper and pearl perch. So it's to coincide with their kind of breeding season.
1: Yeah.
0: So they let them be for like a month, 4-week window, which is a good period. Although this year with the way the weather's been, they've had a pretty good break, you know. So, but it just helps improve the stocks for next year.
1: Mate, and last but not least, any whales off Rainbow at the moment? Because I've got friends who are coming to Brisbane and they sort of want to go see if there's any whales around. I thought Rainbow might be a nice spot to go for a look.
0: Yeah, definitely. So my wife, she actually goes walking most mornings and she's been heading up to the Carlo Sandblow and they've already spotted a few whales there now. So they are starting to come through. And actually the Sandblow up at Rainbow is a nice high vantage point that's absolutely perfect for spotting whales and checking them out in the mornings. So,
2: and also grabbing a bit of cardboard and having a slide too.
1: Or you could go up with Glenn in the Rainbow Beach chopper because you'd have a sensational view of whales there. We didn't see them when we went up. We saw dugongs and turtles and stuff, but imagine seeing whales from the sky.
0: That'd be pretty cool, guys.
1: That'd
0: really
1: be awesome.
0: Cool.
2: Check out Gardener's Tackle at Rainbow Beach. Please explain why you're flogging maroon jerseys for girls.
1: Because you're a legend, eh, Drew?
0: Yes.
2: Where's the blue version?
1: Mate, nobody bought. They were on clearance last week.
0: we've got the blue ones, but they're twice the price.
2: And on that note, Drew, have a great week.
1: Thanks, Drewy.
2: God, 6 to 7, Zig 96.

0: Zing 96, the home of Bilko and Jade for breakfast. 7 o'clock news coming up after 7. A report that will disturb.
1: Australia is about to change.
2: This thing literally could not be any closer to homes.
1: AI data centres coming for your water, power and jobs.
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1: Are we next?
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0: That sounds haunting. AI data centres, which I've been down the rabbit hole of for the past 6 months. There's one being set up even in Maroochydore. Right in the centre of the build there. And we've had these student protesters for weeks marching out front with placards saying, do not build it, like they're going to stop it. But we need to know why these centres will affect our lives in negative ways. In America, it's been massive. But Sarah Greenhalgh will explain more in about 10 minutes, Jade.
8: Yeah, sounds scary. I had no idea any of this was even happening. And then 7 Spotlight's doing a show, so let's chat to them next.
0: And what do you got cooking for us before 7:30 as well?
8: Something yum. I'm making it a bit harder. Apparently yesterday's was too easy.
0: Well, chocolate crackles, like...
8: ever complained about chocolate crackles, mate.
0: Normally it's 2 ingredients. You had about 5, but gee, they were good ingredients, were they?
8: Well, I took out the 5 and put 2 in. 2 of the best, just chocolate, Cocoa Pops.
0: All available at Woolies to honour that $100 voucher coming your way. The final one for this week coming up.
9: 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Zinc 96, time saver traffic.
10: 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We've got a breakdown to watch for on the Bruce Highway northbound. It's on the shoulder just before Caloundra Road through Landsborough. If you're headed to Brisbane on the Bruce, it is pretty much flowing at speed right past North Lakes and onto the Gateway. The Sunshine Motorway is a clear run right through, and then through Noosaville, no problems. 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It's Mark with another update in 30 minutes on Zinc 96.
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4: Good morning, it's Bruce Atkinson here. Police have charged two teenage girls over an alleged robbery with violence at Maroochydore. It's alleged around 7pm last Saturday, a group of teenagers approached a 15-year-old girl and started a fight with her. She was repeatedly assaulted and had several personal items stolen. A 13-year-old Little Mountain girl and a 15-year-old Sippy Downs girl have been arrested and charged. They're due to face Maroochydore Magistrates Court next week. Last-minute tickets have just been released for the Australian Wearable Art Festival on the Sunshine Coast. The festival features two shows at the Novotel Convention Centre tomorrow afternoon and evening. Artists and models from around Australia and overseas are competing, and director Wendy Rose says it's a spectacular experience.
5: There'll be the pieces coming out, and they're performative. It's not just wearable art, but the models or the performers are performing the pieces out on the stage. So, and the artists get to choose their own music. So they will have their own music, they'll have their own lighting choices, they'll have all their images up on the screen that they want to have up. So it's a very immersive experience for the artists here.
4: In rugby league, the Sunshine Coast Falcons women's team play North Devils in Brisbane tomorrow afternoon. The Devils are in third place and the Falcons fourth. Coach Denny Gray says Norths are going to be one of the benchmark teams this season.
6: We're really happy with, you know, the progress that we've made, you know, and we had a slow start, but, you know, by all means it wasn't a poor start. We just probably didn't, you know, get a few things right that we wanted to get right early in the year. And, you know, the last few weeks we've sort of tidied a bit of stuff up, but you know, still lots to improve on.
4: Regan Hicks is likely to play for the Falcons after not being used by the Broncos in last night's NRLW game against the Sharks. In national news, we're being warned to make sure any car expenses we claim in our tax returns are legit, with the ATO saying it's watching closely. It's emailed more than 500,000 people who've previously claimed car travel to make it clear what's reasonable and what's not. And a student pilot has landed her plane safely after her flying instructor unbuckled his seatbelt and jumped out mid-flight. The 22-year-old says her instructor told her she knows what to do, then opened the door and stepped out over Toledo in Argentina. His body was found by police later. And now with a look at all your sport, here's Britt Allen.
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7: In sport, a dominant second half from Fremantle, seeing them take down the Swans by 38 points at Optus Stadium. The Dockers were goalless in the first half for just the third time in the club's history, but went on to kick 100 points in the second to run out 111-73 point winners. In basketball, the Opals have stormed home from a 17-point deficit at halftime to defeat China 84-82. The win backing up Tuesday's two-point thriller to complete a clean sweep on home soil. And swimming sensation Kaylee McEwen's withdrawn from the Glasgow Com Games after revealing she has glandular fever.
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9: Yeah, showers around today, top of 20 degrees. Foggy start tomorrow as Jade and the janitor ensconce themselves into Woolies Tawantin for the opening of the refurb store. That's going to be a fun day, isn't it? Hey?
10: Yes, and I'm just talking to Janitor Mikey about making chili con carne from scratch. So you'll find us in the spice section rather than using a packet mix, which is super simple.
9: Anyway. They got the crock pot out and everything. That'll be fun.
10: What's wrong with that? This is why you're not doing it.
9: That's right?
10: This is why, because it involves cooking and food and fun and festivities.
9: Well, I would have been in the snack aisle of Woolies if I was there anyway. I'll go and visit when I'm away from my secret business on the weekend.
10: Oh, yeah. What is your secret business?
9: You know what? I can't say anything because we go out on iHeart, but there is something afoot that'll become clear to a certain number of people. And actually, you can spill the beans Monday for the Zig family.
10: Is it a nudist weekend? Is it a naturist trip that you said you were going
9: to
10: do?
9: I'm keen to do a naturist weekend if anyone will have me, but who wants to see my dad bod, seriously?
10: Dad
9: my
10: bod's
9: gut hanging over the, you know? No, they're not.
10: Yeah.
9: No, everyone wants to see a lean, fit bod at eBay, okay? They don't want to
10: but
9: see.
10: No, but naturist retreats are for everybody.
9: Yeah. Yeah, I'll let you know. Well, you can let everyone know Monday where I am because
10: you're
9: I'll,
10: blushing.
9: Yeah, and moving on. Sunday, foggy start again with some showers. And the next week, as the kids are back to school, beautiful sunny days, crisp mornings, top of 5, or overnight of 5, top of 23. It's going to be great.
10: You're tongue-tied now, aren't you? Have I let the cat out of the bag too early?
9: No, excuse me. 13 at Ross Creek, 13 in Croy right now for Toolkit Depot. It's Bill Carr and Jay this morning as we honour the great Bonnie Tyler who passed away last night. We, of course, remember her for so many things. In fact, her big ballad that's, I think, hit a bit in streams as of this week, that Total Eclipse of the Heart, the song we all love, the one that's put her on the map. This is how it came about, teaming up with Jim Steinman, the great songwriter who worked with Meatloaf all the years.
0: And he played Total Eclipse of the Heart. Well, I'm not kidding you. It was just breathtaking. It was number one for 4 weeks in America and 3 weeks here. And the album went straight to number one, knocked Pink Floyd off the top with The Wall. And I was the first British girl ever to go into the album charts straight in at number one in the UK.
9: This is the song that knocked Floyd, Pink Floyd, off the top of the charts. We remember the great Bonnie Tyler at Zinc this morning.

0: 11 past 7 with Bilko and Jade Fabrecki here at Zig 96. We remember, of course, that great Welsh voice. They called her the female Rod Stewart, which she was never shy about loving. Total Eclipse of the Heart, the big ballad from the Jim Steinman Factory of Music, and the song we all know and love, a billion downloads, as we found out this week.
1: Be very grateful, Zinc family, that you didn't hear me singing along to that, because that's one of my favourites. Absolutely give it when that song's on.
0: Next week you'll know about a certain singing competition that's going to be coming up real soon that may see Jade in a whole different light. Right now, something that you need to be aware of happening on Sunday night.
2: Australia is about to change.
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0: Oh my God, it sounds devastating and amazing. What's going down, Jay?
1: 7 News Spotlight has a major investigation on Sunday night at 8:30pm on 7 and 7 Plus. Sarah Greenhalgh joins us this morning to tell us more about these AI data centres, which, to be fair, didn't realise were right on our doorstep. Good morning, Sarah.
4: Good morning, guys.
1: It sounds terrifying. Why on earth would AI data centres sound as scary as the ad makes them seem?
4: Look, welcome to commercial television. That ad does sound quite apocalyptic, doesn't it? But
0: I love it. I thought our mate Rob McKnight would have put that together, because I know he was working with the 7 Spotlight production team for a while, but I know he's got his own podcast now.
1: Well, it sounds scary. It sounds like we're going to run out of water power. Like, it sounds bad.
4: We'll be straight about it. It does sound dramatic, but I think that's how people on the front line of these things are feeling. So we should probably start with what is a data center, because that is a pretty fundamental question to all of this. So basically, all that stuff you've got stored in the cloud, so your selfies, your emails, all of your social media accounts, your Netflix, your online banking, your government services, data centers are doing all the work in the background. So they've been around for ages, but the thing that has got this hitting the headlines now and making it such a big deal is with the rise of artificial intelligence. They're now building what are called hyperscale AI factories. So they are specifically designed to run and train artificial intelligence. They need a lot of land because these things are massive. Mm-hmm. Like, we're talking about one proposed down in the Southern Highlands that is the equivalent of 33 MCG fields.
1: Jesus.
4: And they need huge amounts of power. They are so power hungry because they're basically full of these halls with giant computer servers doing all this important stuff. So the industry will tell you, and actually most people will tell you, that we need them, right? Like, they're becoming critical infrastructure, much like airports and rail.
0: Well, look what's happening now. You've got suddenly computers and memory chips becoming more expensive because these AI data centres are actually gobbling them up and are taking them out of the market for you and I.
4: Absolutely. So it's getting this balance right, because we need them. I think everyone, even the people living next door who are suffering, agree we need them. That's the way our lives are going, you know, the digital future. But where do we put them? Because when you are living next door to one and you have what feels like incessant construction noise, a potential drop in house prices, diesel generators that sometimes kick in, spewing out diesel fumes, because that's how they're hooked up to the grid. But if we were to have a blackout, which of course we all know living in Australia does happen, especially in summer, then they have to kick onto backup diesel generators because these things have to run 24/7.
0: Now, Sarah, you head over to the States and actually see some of the suburban neighbourhoods.
1: So they are in residential areas, are they? I guess that's the big question that I wanted to know. They are just beside houses.
4: Yeah, so that first bit of that promo that you heard when I say this literally couldn't be any closer to home, that's in Melbourne. So there is one that's been built by NextDC, which is the company building one in Maroochydore.
0: Correct.
4: This is an Australian company worth billions and billions of dollars. They've got 17 data centres across Australia at the moment. So the one that they've built in West Footscray in Melbourne, you would have to wonder if that's become a little bit of a regret, because that one there, the optics of it are not great because it is directly across the road from people's homes.
0: And people are complaining about, you know, they're hearing this noise constantly inside the house, even with the windows shut. And I did see somewhere on that promo that over in the States, for example, these things suck up so much water, you're losing water pressure and people are left with crap water in their house. I mean, it's flooding neighbourhoods.
1: How do they use water? Why does a data centre use water?
4: Well, if you think about how hot your own personal, like, iPhone gets, for example, or your computer, you know how you might be using it and then it gets really warm, or the laptop gets really hot. Well, think about that times a billion with all those computers in it, and that's why they need water for cooling systems. So we saw one You can probably hear my toddler in the background there.
1: Yeah. We've all got kids. We're good,
4: AI
1: mate.
4: Data centers can't
0: change little kitty,
4: that.
0: Yeah. I love it.
1: We're all good. We got kids too. We understand.
0: You know what? We love you being human, Sarah.
1: Absolutely.
0: It's all good.
4: But yeah, they use huge amounts of water to cool down, essentially. And the industry will tell you as well, like, to be fair, that they are very quote-unquote forward-leaning, and they are constantly innovating and you know, changing their practices to try and use less resources. But the fundamental problem is the power. Everyone you speak to, no matter what side of this debate, is that our infrastructure, our power grid in Australia isn't ready. And if they don't make these companies upgrade it, then we're all going to be in strife. Ultimately, it'll hike up the cost of our power bills even more, which I don't think anyone
0: and
4: wants.
0: Brownouts and stuff. Imagine if you have a storm and you've got no power, but yet the data centre is running. And you mentioned the Maroochydore one. I know there's been some student protests in the last few weeks, and this is how I came to know how dangerous these items are. They're right in the heart of that new city centre. They're building, like, right in the heart of everything, where you've got residential apartments, you've got businesses, and I think it's Next DC as well. It's doing it here in Maroochydore. So, yeah, it's something that you've got to be aware of, Sarah, and this is what this report's going to do.
4: Yeah, and it's starting at a really grassroots level, and this is how the opposition started in the US as well. It started with local communities kind of like, what is this? Should we be aware of this? Like, should we be concerned? And then in the US, it's exploded. So it's become this like nationwide backlash revolt, with different states now actually imposing moratoriums. So basically saying, no more, you have to stop building or approving these data centres until we can figure out a way to sort out these issues. So there's a push for our government to actually set some rules. You might, this is probably one of the most surprising elements. Currently, we just have these five vague expectations. Like, we'd like you guys to come here and, you know, build renewables, and we'd like you guys to do this, but they're not legally binding. So there's a bit of work to be done.
1: Well, we can see more on 7 News Spotlight inside Australia's AI factories this Sunday, 8:30 on 7 and 7 Plus. Sarah Greenhalgh, great to talk to you.
4: Thank you for having me on, guys.
0: Yeah, back to that little fella.
1: I love real people. You've done so well, Sarah. Thank you so much for the juggle this morning, mate. We get it.
0: Thanks, mate. Love the work you do. Sarah Greenhalgh. That is going to be a very important report, because those data centres, I mean, don't affect, you know, where you are at South Fork. It doesn't affect a lot of the Gympie region.
1: Why wouldn't you put it in the bush? Probably because of the power, right?
0: They want to be near infrastructure.
1: No, yeah, but I understand that. But if they're already got the capabilities of working on diesel, then why not do that? Yeah. Why connect them to the grid in the first place?
0: Well, they want to be close to that information. Because, and why Maroochydore is being chosen? It's where one of those overseas massive giant landing cables are coming out from overseas. That part of the Sunshine Coast has been chosen.
1: I'd hate that. I'd hate to live beside them. I would really dislike that.
0: Have a look at it Sunday night. It'll open your eyes. 7:30, is it?
1: It's on at 8:30 on 7 and 7 Plus.
0: 7:19.
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5: 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Don't
6: you? Simple Minds are our feature artists as they get ready to tour next year. And Jim Kerr's on the birthday list.
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0: Hey, your final chance to pick up a $100 Woolies to Wanton voucher next with What's Cooking with Jade.
1: It's a bit harder today than it was yesterday.
0: What's cooking? Good looking. Whoops, 22 past.
1: You idiot.
0: No.

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1: The fresh new look Woolworths to Wanton. That's my kind of woolies. What's cooking in Jade's kitchen?
0: Oh, what a day it's going to be at Wanton tomorrow. Woolies, Jade and the janitor doing the show for the, well, the grand reopening of the refurb.
2: Yes.
0: Woolies to Wanton. 11 o'clock they'll be there.
2: And I'm cooking a, well, a condiment, I guess, is what I'm going to say today. It's a bit condiment. Trickier than it has been this week.
0: So this is like a sauce, is it? Is that what a condiment
2: yes,
0: is?
2: Yes, let's go with sauce.
0: Right, okay.
2: The number you need is 1300 891929. If you can identify what's cooking in Jade's kitchen. Here we go. You ready?
0: Yep.
2: You're going to need 2 cups of basil. I generally grow my own, but mine's a bit on the blink at the moment. So 2 cups of basil, it says 2 tablespoons of pine nuts. I just whack in a packet, right? Just go and buy those, whack in a packet. 1/2 cup of Parmesan cheese. Yeah, with me so far? No, you got nothing? Okay.
0: Well, mine ain't cooked, mate, so I'm just like, okay.
2: Half a cup of olive oil. I generally get the mild olive oil rather than the normal strength one because I don't want too much olive oil flavour in this. And then it says, well, small clover garlic. You measure that stuff with your heart. I just whack in a heap of garlic, salt and pepper, and then you just blitz it all in the blender. Just put it in your food processor, and then you can do it as chunky or as smooth as you like. I prefer it smoother. And then I put mine on chicken or pasta.
0: 1300 891929. What is Jade cooking in her kitchen? Who we got? Hello.
3: Hello, it's Donna. How are you?
2: Hello, Donna. We're very well, thank you. I've had a bit of a blitz up in the food processor this morning. Technically, you haven't cooked it, but have created it. What do you think it is?
3: Oh, it's got to be pesto.
2: Oh, wasn't that easy? Oh, my God. Okay, well, thank you, Donna.
0: I didn't know what it was.
2: I thought the fact that Bilko was looking at me blankly meant that it was as hard as I thought it was.
0: Yeah, but you know I don't know my way around the kitchen, so don't rely on me.
3: No, as soon as you said basil, I thought, oh, it's got to be pesto.
2: It's pesto. Well done. Well, I got my 5 ingredients out, and you got yourself $100 to spend at Woolies. Well done.
3: Woohoo, how exciting.
0: Don't forget the grand reopening of the refurb Woolies Swan tomorrow, 11 o'clock. Jade and the janitor will be there. I'm away in secret business, but I'll let you know next week.
2: He's going to be nude somewhere, just so you know.
0: No, I'm not.
2: Yes, he is.
0: I want you to go check it out, Donna. Yeah.
2: Might skip that bit. Just come down to Woolies.
0: Thank you, Donna. Just keep that nice. Yeah, what's cooking in Jade's kitchen? All thanks to Woolies to Wanton, my kind of Woolies, as I said, opening tomorrow. It's been a great week, Jade. And thanks for those recipes. I enjoyed the Anzac Bickies particularly.
2: Yeah, you did. You liked those the best. They were easy too.
0: Can you make some and bring some in, please?
2: We'll see. Not on Monday, though.
0: Okay, Tuesday.
2: Yeah.
0: Because you and Mike, you'll have the studio filled with all sorts of food goodies. I'm sure you're...
2: Remember our last boss said to us, stop talking about food? We're like, okay.
0: And you looked at him like,
2: no.
0: Who the? Yeah, exactly. Hey, after 7:30, we've got to do a major thank you because...
2: Because you opened your big mouth and put your foot in it, that's why.
0: Yeah, we'll explain shortly.
1: 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Rain and Horn Noosa Hinterland have. 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
4: 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Don't miss Prime Day on now. That earlier breakdown has been cleared from the Bruce Highway northbound around Caloundra Road. South to Brisbane, it is flowing at speed past North Lakes. Sunshine Motorways, a clear run right through Noosaville, Gympie Terrace, Noosa Drive, Noosa Parade are flowing fine. A bit of activity, Hilton Terrace with the bridge works happening though. The final stage at Sunset Palms Retirement Living in Palmview is now selling. 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It's Mark with another update in 30 minutes on Zinc 96.
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13: Good morning, Bruce Atkinson here, broadcasting from Cubby Cubby Country. Two Sunshine Coast teenage girls are due in court next week, charged over an alleged robbery with violence in Maroochydore. It's alleged around 7 o'clock last Saturday night, a group of teenagers approached a 15-year-old girl and started a fight with her. It's alleged she was repeatedly assaulted and had several personal items stolen. A 13-year-old Little Mountain girl and a 15-year-old Sippy Downs girl have been arrested and charged. A local singer-songwriter says she's excited about today's launch of her debut single, Before I Go. Luella has been performing covers at gigs on the coast and in Brisbane for about 6 years and has decided it's time to record her own music. She says the song has been a work of love.
14: I took my time with creating this song. I think it's almost been 9 months that I've been working on this song. Yeah, and I'm just really grateful that for my first song I've been able to work with some really great collaborators as well, including having live strings in the song, which is something that has been on my bucket list for a long time. So I'm really excited. I'm keen to see everyone's responses.
13: You can see Luella sing at Rhodes Store at Perigian Beach on July 23 between 5 p.m. and 7. Art meets fashion at the Australian Wearable Art Festival on the Sunshine Coast this weekend. The festival features two shows at the Novotel Convention Centre tomorrow afternoon and evening. Festival director Wendy Rose says the competition is judged on a number of factors.
15: Even though they're wearable art and it's not clothing, there's still a design aspect to it, like an architectural building, built building. So there's design and there's also, of course, wearability because it is a wearable art piece and how well it will move. And also if there are any reveals or any technical things that are happening, we've got a few little ones that have got some surprises happening, so that'll be exciting.
13: More tickets have just been released for the event. In rugby league, rising star Regan Hicks is likely to play for the Sunshine Coast Falcons in tomorrow afternoon's game against North Devils in Brisbane. Hicks wasn't used by the Broncos in last night's NRLW win against the Sharks. Meanwhile, coach Denny Gray says the Falcons will be without their halfback, Lila Parr, who's suspended for one match.
16: She's been going really good, so it is a key out, but, you know, we've sort of been working hard on that next person up mentality, and someone will come in and fill the void. We'll, you know, keep it nice and simple.
13: In national news, a rock star reception for India's PM Narendra Modi in Melbourne. The leader was welcomed by more than 20,000 fans at Marvel Stadium, including the Premier and PM Anthony Albanese. Anti-immigration demonstrators also gathered nearby, protesting against his trip. And now with a look at all your sport, here's Brett Allen.
12: The Mattress Company, Pioneer Road, Yandina. Good night, Australia.
17: In sport, Fremantle's powered past the Swans to clinch a 38-point win in their top two battle. The Dockers were trailing by 25 points in the second quarter before coming out firing in the second half, kicking 9 goals in the final term. And round 19 of the NRL gets underway tonight with the West Tigers hosting the Warriors. Tigers skipper Jerome Luai is on track to return from a concussion that forced him out of last week's game, while the Warriors will be boosted by the return of captain James Fisher-Harris from injury, but will be without Origin duo duo Mitchell Barnett and Kirk Capewell. That's the latest in news and sport.
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0: Showers around today, already starting to fall around the region. Top of 20 tomorrow, foggy start. Sunday, foggy start, but showers expected in the afternoon, so it should be a clear run for the Woolies Tawantin Open Day tomorrow.
2: It's generally when it's this sort of weather that you say, geez, I could use a hot breakfast.
0: Yeah. Yes, I've been saying that for a long time, haven't I? It's, yeah. It's come to fruition finally, hasn't it?
2: Oh, it's come back to bite you in the bum royally, hasn't it? In the best possible way.
0: Yes, had a nice, what was that, a steak and what was it?
2: Bilko's eaten a steak sandwich for breakfast this morning.
0: Melted cheese. Yeah. All the accoutrements that you expect on a, what did you have?
2: I had a ham sandwich. Yeah. Sensational.
0: We have to thank someone specially for making that happen this morning, which we'll do next. Someone close to our, well, someone who will become close
2: to your
0: our
2: belly,
0: heart.
2: That's
0: oh,
2: what you mean.
0: Don't do that. Nelson Reserve at the moment, 13 degrees there, 15 at Tin Can Bay. For Toolkit Depot, it's Bilko and Jade for Brekkie.

0: Zig 96, Spilko and Jade for breakfast. It's a Friday morning. One more chance to join us on the invite list for our Noosa Yacht and Rowing Club bunch for lunch. It's happening at the Noosa Yacht and Rowing Club next Wednesday. Talking about food, Jade.
1: Yeah, about a month ago, it was a rainy, cold winter's morning. And Bilko went on air and said, geez, love some hot breakfast. I said, well, we can't leave the studio till 9 o'clock.
0: I thought you could have done a run or we could have got Uber Eats in there, but apparently they don't run as early as we get up.
1: No, they do not. Anyway, you put the shout out and said, if anybody wants to bring us a hot breakfast, we'll give your business a plug. Thinking that somebody who had a bacon and egg roll business would do that. Well,
0: that's how cheap we are, okay?
1: Your wish has come true. You've got a hot breakfast, but it's not from a restaurant.
0: It's from a hot hat lady, is it?
1: It is from a hot hat lady. Her name is Tracy. She joins us this morning. Good morning, Trace.
2: Hello. Hi, guys.
1: Mate,
0: thank you.
1: Clever idea that you had to send us some breakfast this morning on behalf of Harbourside Hats at Noosa and get a shout-out. Well, well done to you, firstly. That's business, mate.
2: Thank you very much.
1: And thank you for the breakfast, by the way. It was sensational.
0: Now I want to make it clear, you guys are in the marina now. You've taken over from, Jade and I intimately know a store that was there in your premises beforehand.
1: You intimately know a store. I walked in there once by accident with you. It was a bit risque, that store.
0: Let's say it was a jewellery store that was responsible for putting jewellery in places where you normally wouldn't put jewellery on people, and they were quite proud of it. Do you realise the heritage in that space there, Tracy?
2: I do. But now we're putting hats on heads.
1: That's good. So, where a hat should go, Tracy. And not just any hats. You're selling, you've got a Kubra's there, which I saw.
2: We've got
1: Stetson's, which I love. And also, Deborah Hutton, Australia's own Deborah Hutton, has a range of hats, which I didn't even know about.
2: That's right. Unfortunately, she had melanoma, and she couldn't find any beautiful travelling hats. And so she came up with her own design. They're all Australian made. Designed and made for travel, and they're very classy, very smart hats.
0: So your hats like go for the races. I know the Gympie races are coming up for the Ladies' Day next weekend, so if people are keen to get some hats, or would you do fascinators as well, or is that a totally different thing?
2: We are looking at incorporating some fascinators maybe later in the year, but mainly we focus on sun protection, smart hats. Very big on sizing, from extra small to extra, extra large.
1: Tracy,
2: you'd imagine.
1: My mum always said to me, some people are hat people and some people are not, and you are not, right? I'm not even joking. This is my mum. Yeah.
2: Oh.
1: Do you think that anybody can wear a hat? Could you put a hat on anybody?
2: 100%. Yes, absolutely. Yeah, there definitely is a strategy to hats.
1: Even if you've got a big head like mine, I've got a big noggin.
2: Yeah, well, come on in and test me.
0: What can you do for bald blokes who are nearly 60? I mean, is there a hat for those type of fellas?
2: Oh, 100%. Well, I've got many, many, many.
0: Is it a hat or a cap?
1: I was thinking of those Rastafarian ones with the dreads down the side.
2: With the dreadlocks. Oh, no, I don't have that. We have real classy hats in our hat store.
0: See, you know I'm Noosa classy, Jay. That's why I love the high two. Exactly.
1: Yes, he's all about the Noosa classy.
0: Now, I've got to mention, Tracy, you guys are in the marina there at Tawantin. How are you finding issues with people getting to your store? Because council is stressing the businesses are still open with all the diversions taking place. How are you finding things as a business there?
2: It's definitely hit businesses hard, considerably. We weren't told, we were only told about 2 weeks before the closure, but there are other alternatives of getting to the marina and to Tawantin. So we have the ferry that's continually stopping up and down the river.
0: Well, I just want to stress to people that if you're coming to our bunch for lunch at the Noosa Yacht Club next week, you can arrive there by ferry if you wish.
2: Absolutely, 100%. Yeah, and it's a beautiful river. It's an adventure. But the
0: it's an adventure.
2: Walkway is still open.
1: That's what my mother says about my cooking.
0: Yeah.
1: Well, it's lovely to talk to you, Trace. We're at lunch next week, so we will drop in. I'll take you up on that hat challenge and see if you can put a big hat on this big head, hey?
2: 100%. I would love to see you.
0: And I want to try the Rastafarian and see if that's a new look for me. Thank you again for breakfast. And, if people are keen to catch up with you, you're at the marina right now. You're open for business called
1: Harbourside Hats. Thanks, Tracy.
2: The marina. Wonderful. Thanks, guys.
0: Thanks, darling. Quarter to eight now. Zinc.
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1: Oh, Counting Crows, worth every cent. I'm so glad I got to see them.
0: Is that the only song they have?
2: Sorry.
1: Oh, shame on you.
2: Yeah, sorry.
0: I should know better. 7 to 8, Stephen Fenwick from Tech Guide. Time to catch up with him. We're talking hard drives and AI data centres and 7 Spotlight. Now, people think of putting stuff in the cloud, Stephen, and I was mentioning this earlier this week when I chatted to Stephen about this. Hard drive backups, probably a good idea to get them now, mate?
3: They should, yeah. Having a backup, I think, is essential. You really do need to have all your important documents and memories a backup. I know a lot of people use the cloud, and that comes at a cost. You need to pay for that.
0: Yep.
3: Once you've paid for this drive, you can get it in up to 24 terabyte capacities. You know, that's one and done. You paid for it, and then you got your storage at your fingertips.
0: God, so, remember when 1 gig was worth hundreds of dollars?
3: Well, the values come back, but it can save you that monthly fee if you want to have your stuff literally at your fingertips. But also, it's also really easy to connect to. There's only one cable. It's only like a USB-C cable.
0: Yeah,
3: and it's straight in the back of your computer, so it draws the power from the computer, so it doesn't need. And it's its own power source, own power supply.
0: Yeah.
3: So less cable clutter as well. It also comes too with a guarantee. So when you during the warranty period of the product, it's got a 2-year warranty. If you lose any data, they'll pay to recover your data for you. So they've got a data loss sort of safety net as well. And you can also set a password sort of keep it secure as well. So if you're anyone who opens up the drive needs to punch in a password.
0: Do hard drives fail like they did back 20 years ago? They're more reliable now, aren't they?
3: Not as often. Yeah, this is a mechanical hard drive, so it's not an SSD. Like SSD is sort of the solid state drive. They're normally smaller capacities, like 1-2 terabytes.
0: Yep.
3: And they're expensive. You'll never get a SSD at 24 terabytes. It'll cost thousands. But
0: yeah.
3: These are still a mechanical, but Seagate, really reliable company. It'll last you. Its failure rate's very low.
0: Yeah, which is very important. And you know what? Any chance you can keep hold of physical hardware has got to be a positive in any household.
3: Absolutely,
0: so
3: yeah.
0: Remember that as we move forward. Foldable smartphones, of course, everyone's talking about these. What's the latest? The Magic V6? What's this? What's good about this one?
3: This is from Honor. This is a company, used to be part of Huawei. It's its own company now. It was bought out a few years ago and doing some good work. They were a sort of a flagship phone manufacturer. They've got the new Magic V6, yet another foldable. So 6.5-inch screen on the front, 8-inch screen inside. So smartphone 1 minute, tablet the next, and then you're able to do like multitask on the big screen and watch your content and watch the footy or whatever you want to do. And the front screen, of course, is like your regular phone. You can answer your messages and your phone calls, and just gives you that added real estate of the space. And a lot of people I know, really sort of high end users, would have a product like this, and then if they're working on the go, they can have multiple apps on it. They could have their email on one side and their other things on the other side, and working away. But again, yet another entry in the foldable market. We're going to see a lot more this year. Samsung's up to their 8th generation. We're expecting
0: that
3: in the next couple of months. We've got Apple rumoured to be releasing their very first foldable as well. So there's going to be a lot of talk around the foldable category. And, Motorola's just released a Razr Fold as well. So it is.
0: Stephen, do you think the foldable thing is it a space issues or it's just trendy right now?
3: Yeah, a bit of both, I reckon. Yeah, I think if you can have, this is like having two products in one.
0: Yeah.
3: And so you can have it as a phone 1 minute, you can open it up and it's a little mini tablet. I think that any way you can help a customer with to be more efficient, to enjoy their content on the move, create content, enjoy content, then I think the ability to have a big screen in your pocket, I think, is what the trend is now, and they're achieving that using foldables.
0: Yeah. Tell us about these high-tech shoes. Who's using these, mate?
3: Yeah, these are for runners, mate. This is sort of for your high-end runner, your serious runner. This is the Mizuno Neo Vista 3. There is tech in this, would you believe?
0: Yeah.
3: There is this wave plate in it. There's a 3D wave plate, they call it. So

0: adds to the responsiveness and the cushioning. So you once they're meant to give a bit of a spring to your step, so that added bounce.
1: But is it going to give me a Superman leaping over tall building situation?
0: Not quite, but you imagine, though, like a serious runner who might run a marathon or a half marathon, if it gives them just a little bit of a boost, like a 1% little boost off the ground, that adds up over a long distance. So any advantage they can get, it's meant, like, I've worn them and I've written about them. They're I describe them as having like a bouncy pillow on your foot, on your feet. It's
1: wow.
0: Soft, yet when you off the deck, you know how you sort of it's heel transition, then toe off. That little process, if it can give you a bit of energy back in the process, that's what this material is designed to do.
1: Do you think the Com Games will be sanctioning any of this, or is it just purely for a training thing?
0: I don't think it's quite the sort of the wing keel of Australia 2 or anything, but it's it is pretty like very competitive, the running shoe space, mate. So this is any little edge you can get, and that's how they're trying to do it with the Neo Vista 3. $320, so they're not cheap. They're meant for serious runners, men and women. There is a version for both. So yeah, any of the tech on your feet that literally puts a spring in your step.
1: Thank you, Stephen. More at techguide.com.au if you want to check out those stories and some of the stuff you can get hold of for dads and mums and bubs and what have you. 8 o'clock news on the way, and then another $1,000 in the $1,000 secret sound for Nashville property. What the actual is that? And it's, 10th of July. It's a Friday, which means someone's going to win $50 cash. Yeah, that's all thanks to Tidy Workwear Gympie.
2: 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Zinc 96, time saver traffic.
3: 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A crash has been reported on the Bruce Highway northbound direction just before Bly Road at Rosemount. It is slowing northbound through there, and then there's roadworks to watch out for Ganalda as well on the Bruce. The Sunshine Motorway is on the brakes through Mountain Creek for the eastbound. David Lowway's flowing fine. 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It's Mark with another update in 30 minutes on Zinc 96.
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15: Good morning, Bruce Atkinson here. A 50-year-old man is due in Caboolture Court later this month, charged with alleged child sex offences. It's alleged on two separate occasions on June 9 and June 28, the man approached a 15-year-old girl and a 13-year-old girl near Roma Street Railway Station in Brisbane before travelling with them by train to Deception Bay, where the offences allegedly occurred. The Deception Bay man has been charged with multiple child sex offences and drug offences and has been remanded in custody. Police are concerned there might be more victims and are urging anyone with information to contact them. Parks and wildlife rangers are conducting a planned burn at Bribie Island. It'll mean there'll be smoke in the Banksia Beach area for the next couple of days. Designers from around Australia and overseas are competing at this weekend's Australian Wearable Art Festival on the Sunshine Coast. The festival features two shows at the Novotel Convention Centre tomorrow afternoon and evening. Festival Director Wendy Rose says the event keeps growing.
16: There's interest coming from all around the world, from Romania, from New Zealand, from Indonesia, and as well as from around Australia. And I think people have really pushed themselves this year, particularly ones who have been in or know about wearable art. They've really pushed themselves a little bit more. So every year the standard raises higher and higher.
15: After performing covers at gigs for around 6 years, the Sunshine Coast singer-songwriter is today launching her debut single. The single, Before I Go, has an accompanying music video. Luella says there have been a number of local collaborations.
17: We got to record the live streams in the Udalo Hall, in the old community hall, and one of the stream players was actually my old cello teacher from when I was younger, so that was a really cool full circle moment. And yeah, we also used a 100-year-old piano, so it was all about getting organic instrumentation and trying to make the song feel as rich and cinematic as possible.
15: You can see Luella sing at Rhodes Store at Perugian Beach on July 23 between 5 p.m. and 7. In national news, One Nation leader Pauline Hanson has called on opposition leader Angus Taylor to work with her, while insisting she's not the enemy. It comes after Taylor warned of an eternity of pain if One Nation ever got into government. Deputy opposition leader Jane Hume has told Seven, One Nation is not what Australia needs.
18: The reason why One Nation doesn't have a plan is because they have a slogan written on the back of a napkin. Their policies will drive the economy into the ground.
15: And now with a look at all your sport, here's Britt Allen.
14: Sport. The Mattress Company. Pioneer Road Yandina. Good night, Australia.
19: In sport, Kayleigh McEwen's pulled out of the upcoming Glasgow Commonwealth Games after revealing she's been battling glandular fever. The backstroke star says what she thought a few months ago was the flu turned out to be much worse. The 2026 Com Games kick off in Scotland on the 23rd of July. And in AFL, the Dockers have put on a last quarter blitz to own the top of the ladder. Frio was goalless against the Swans in the first half before kicking 9 goals, leading the side to a 38-point win. That's the latest in news and sport.
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1: Showers around this morning and again this afternoon. Top of 20 degrees, partly cloudy for the weekend. Maybe some showers Sunday. Foggy starts both days. Maybe a slight afternoon shower tomorrow. 22 and partly cloudy. And then possible showers, but sunshine back next week as the kids head back to school.
21: And a big shout out to the Radu family today, who are no doubt picking some of their incredible produce for sale in their market store, which is just outside of Radu's, and also available on the weekend at the markets at Kawana. And we'll give them a shout out next week and find out how they're going and where else you can find their gear.
1: Yeah, Anna Brennan just reminding us her little place there at Button Empire is doing a Thread Savage Day on Sunday, a mannequin-style game. A chance to win prizes there. The sidewalk sale is back on Sunday and free kids movies at the shop over the weekend, which is nice.
21: Lots happening as always.
1: Love that. 13 degrees at Jones Hill, 14 in Noosaville. For Toolkit Depot, this is the home of Bilko and Jade for Brekkie. And we do remember the great Bonnie Tyler, who we only found out thanks to an insider that she's on stage. had a heart attack, apparently.
21: Isn't that
1: no
21: sad?
1: One's saying this in the news, but we've heard that anecdotally from people who have been wandering around the radio station. So what a way to go performing. I mean, that's how I want to go out.
21: Just
1: on the radio, mate. I don't want to die in front of you.
21: Oh, God, don't say that. I'm up to date with my CPR. So
1: no, don't. I have a DNR on me.
21: You
1: okay?
21: Do not, mate. I could not just look at you laying there. I'd be like, oh, damn it.
1: DNR.
21: Now I've got to help him.
1: Anyway, Bonnie Tyler, of course, left us with a great plethora and library of music. And she's answered the question over the years about how she got her raspy voice that has become her signature vocal style. Bonnie?
0: I was singing locally for 6 nights a week, and that took a lot of wear and tear on my voice. And I developed nodules 3 times in my career, and they went away with rest twice before. But this time, they just wouldn't go. They were persistent, you know. So I had to have surgery to have them removed. And after the operation, I was told to be quiet. I tried my best. I had a notepad and paper and a thing around me saying, please don't, I can't speak to you because I've just had a throat operation, you know. But in the end, I just found it too hard not to talk. But I wasn't quiet enough, and it ended up with my going back to the consultant, and he said to me, what have you done? You've been singing. I said, I couldn't help it. He said, well, you've done it now.
1: You've done it, and the career was born.
21: Yeah.
1: From Shrek, here's Bonnie Tyler. Remember the great lady holding out for a hero, one of Jade's favourites here at Zinc.

0: Zig 96 as we remember the great Bonnie Tyler.
1: How good is that song?
0: Probably the best of the lot when you think about it.
1: So good. Except her talking voice doesn't compute with her singing voice to me. Now that I know she's Welsh, I can't get over that. I thought she was American.
0: They all sing that way.
1: Yeah, but did you expect her to sound like she sounds when she speaks?
0: Well, I've seen videos of her since day dot, so she's always that's always gelled with me.
1: Oh, so it hasn't. I heard her speaking. I was like, "Who's that?"
0: Yeah, she's part of my growing up stage. So from Lost in France to It's a Heartache to Total Eclipse of the Heart, 1 billion downloads as of this week on Spotify, and no doubt it'll go bunter again just because of
1: her passing.
0: So
1: I'm going to have to add that to my Spotify list. I need to hear her. I love it.
0: We need to get that. The Bonnie Tyler playlist will be out and about, no doubt, at the moment. As we get into this, I've got a few things going on here at the moment.
1: You've got stuff all open on the computers.
0: I'm trying to get this song that I can't find in our system, but it's for our birthdays.
1: Want me to do it for you? Happy birthday to you.
0: Let's do this.
2: 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Love your work. Bilko and Jade's birthday call.
0: Now you do the local ones while I try and line up this special song.
1: Okay, ready? So today, Friday the 10th of July, big happy birthday goes out to Neil. Happy birthday, babe. Love from the kids and I. So that's for Neil Turley. Happy birthday to you.
0: Typhoon Q's. He used to own that business in town, Alder Turles. I remember that.
1: Where did you go?
0: Paul at the Kalula Classic Car Club, by the way, loves playing a mean game of poo with the boys and got an invite the other day. Couldn't make it, but, mate, rain check. We're going to make it
1: happen. Morning, Paulie. Morning to the whole Kalula Classic Car Club. To Chris, happy birthday to my dear mum, Chris, and my ride or die sister, Megan. Hope your days are wonderful like both of you. Love from Mandy. Hold on. So the mum and the daughter have the same birthday.
0: Cool.
1: That is cool.
0: Do, do, do, do, do, do.
1: Oh, that's very cool. This is to Megan from Mandy. Happy birthday. Oh, same thing, but it's in twice. For my dear mum and ride or die sister Megan, happy birthday. So well done and happy birthday to both of you. No birthdays tomorrow, but on Sunday, a big happy birthday goes to Wayne. Wayne, happy birthday.
0: Tattle.
1: May it be a day of awesomeness. So good morning to Wayne for Sunday and happy birthday to you.
0: Wayne's a big fan on our Messenger. He always weighs in Messenger and with some apt advice about just what's happening in town and some insight into stuff maybe we shouldn't know about. But Wayne, appreciate you being in the know as I'm tapping my nose.
1: Part of the Zinc family.
0: Yeah. All right. I wonder why that birthday was in twice. Maybe they want to really make sure they're getting a chance at $50
1: bucks
0: cash.
1: Well, you know why? It's the same message. No, it's because one was addressed to the mum, Chris, and the other one was addressed to the sister, Megan, but it has the same message. So
0: well, either way,
1: both of them.
0: You're in the draw for the $50 cash. Thanks to Totally Work with Gimpy, which we'll draw in just a moment through the randomizer. Have to mention special birthdays today. You know the one and only Jessica Simpson. She's 46. She had a minor hit with this song back in the day. 1974, baby. So happy birthday to you, Jess.
1: 74? No, no way. She's older than me.
0: No, no. She born in 74. She's 46.
1: No, that math doesn't math.
0: Okay, 1980 then. Does that sound better?
1: That's better.
0: Neil Tennant from the Pet Shop Boys. Bloody hell, he's 72. I look at videos of him and certainly think he's about 30. Wow. Yeah, happy birthday to him. And I was trying to get hold of this song here, which is hard to track down. But can I just say, Ronnie James Dio would have been 84 today, responsible for this particular song with Roger Glover and guests. Ronnie James Dio being a guest. If you watched ABC TV at the time, you would have seen this before the goodies.
3: Well, all you need is love and understanding.
0: Ring the bell and let the people know. There's that video with the frog and the guitar going through this little village. Do you remember that? Called the Butterfly Ball. Sing, everybody. Love is all. Love is all. Gee, I won't do karaoke again, will I?
1: I don't know that song, but happy birthday to whoever it is.
0: Ronnie James Dio.
1: Good work, Mr. Dio. And a big happy birthday goes out to Sofia Vergara, who is 54 today.
0: Oh, good on you, Sophia.
1: So, yeah, happy birthday
0: to
1: her.
0: What TV show is in? Young Bloods, Young Families?
1: Modern Family.
0: Modern Family, yeah.
1: Modern Family.
0: Something like that. All right, let's roll the birthdays in the randomizer for Totally Work Where Gimpy Love Your Work. Let's find a winner. Sorry, winner.
1: So that's what you're doing on the weekend.
0: And popping up, the name Stacey's popping up and it's throwing me this number to ring in the system. So, Stacey, if you had a birthday during the week or nominated someone, this is your phone ringing live on the wireless.
1: Stacey. You remember that song?
4: Hello.
1: Stacey, it's Bilko and Jade. You're live on the wireless.
0: Is that Stacey Cheap?
4: No.
0: No, okay.
1: Don't go assuming last names. What are you doing?
0: I was just thinking it might have been Stacey Cheap because I've seen her in her database. But congratulations, Stacey.
4: Thank you.
1: Stacey, you won yourself $50 just for nominating somebody's birthday this week. Whose birthday did you nominate?
4: Eliza's, my daughter's.
1: Oh, good. How old's Eliza?
4: She was 4.
1: Oh, she's a little tiny one.
0: Did you rock hard and party till 7 o'clock at night?
4: No, she was up later than that.
1: Was she? Good on her. Well, happy birthday to Eliza and well done for nominating. $50 coming your way.
4: Awesome. Thank you so much.
0: You're most welcome. We do it for Totally Work Where Gimp, you love your work. Get those birthdays into our website so we can be getting you on the list for next week.
1: Beautiful.
0: 8:17 now.
2: 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Bilko and Jade's $1,000 secret sound.
0: You know, for me, this is the most hectic time. I've got so many moving parts and buttons
1: and things, and then that stupid randomizer that we have to work, to be fair, but sometimes it works, sometimes it doesn't. Anyway, it worked today. That's the main thing. Right now, though, the secret sound. This is a sound that's 3 days old. We've already got some guesses off the list.
0: Yeah, for these, we got these.
5: Is it cleaning the lint off a stylus on a record player?
0: That would have been my first guess, too.
1: Not that.
6: Running your knife along a crusket.
1: Not that.
0: He runs the knife on a...
1: No, like I said, mine's normally jammed up with butter, so it's not making any noise like that.
0: It's not this either.
7: It might be butter and a burnt piece of toast.
1: No, and I hate burnt toast. Only mid-level toast. I don't want any dark brown bits on my toast.
0: Abomination, mate, so... What do you reckon that is? What do you reckon?
1: I reckon it's worth $1,000. 1-300-891-929.
0: Last day of the school holiday, so before the onslaught begins next week, if you want to have a guess, give us a call.
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2: 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Secret sound.
1: All right, let's try and give away $1,000 cash. We've just had a message on the socials from Lise saying, can we get one clue, please, who made the sound?
0: What difference is that going to make?
1: Don't know.
0: And you know what? No.
1: Ooh.
0: It's only a couple of days old.
1: Oh, so you're not even going to say who's made the sound?
0: No clues. No clues. Bill, how are you, mate?
1: Good morning, Bill.
14: I'm very good. How are you going?
1: Very well, mate. He's pulling rank this morning.
0: That's all right. Are you sad Bonnie Tyler's dead, mate? Are you crying into your Welsh corn?
14: Saddened, yeah.
1: Yeah, absolutely.
0: On stage, mate, singing, doing what you... That's how I want to go out, Bill.
1: That's your assumption. Her family's saying she went to hospital.
0: I want to go out on the radio.
1: Oh, God.
0: You know, say secret sounds on
1: you
0: a
1: died
0: most
1: on there ages ago.
0: Yeah, and you are buzzed right now, Jade, for that. See ya. Sorry, Bill.
1: Bill, take over $1,000, mate. Put us out of our misery. What is the secret sound?
14: Would it be Velcro or a shoe?
0: God, that's good.
1: But it's not right.
0: Thank you, mate.
1: Thank you, Bill. Appreciate it.
0: Anne from Jade's favourite place. You know Jade is the anti-mayor of Rainbow.
14: Oh,
0: don't you?
14: Yeah.
1: I love Rainbow. What he's trying to say, Anne, is that I love Rainbow. Good morning.
14: Good morning. Good morning. How are you?
1: We're very well, thank you. And $1,000 up for grabs. What is the secret sound?
15: Oh, I think it might be grating an apple on your grater.
1: I do that for my kids whenever they've got an upset stomach. Mm. Is that where you do it, Anne?
15: I think I've grated it to put in cakes and things like that.
0: Yeah, pulp is great. My auntie used to do that all the time. That's how she, you know how the boost juices just chuck it all out. My auntie put them in her cakes and it was... Okay, it was interesting, put it that way. Don't know if I'll like it.
1: It's not right, Anne, but thank you very much.
0: Have a great weekend.
1: Thank you.
0: That sound, there's the load of guesses so far the last few days on our website, but it's worth $1,000 again Monday when Jade and the janitor are in the house. I've got some secret stuff to do over the weekend. I'll let you know next week what it was, but that's why I won't be here on Monday and also won't be at Woolies Tawantin tomorrow for the grand refurb opening.
1: Somewhere with your clothes off.
0: And why are you going on this track, mate? It's nothing to do with clothes, okay? I will be wearing clothes where I'm going, I'll guarantee you that.
1: When you get there, you just take them off after you get through the gate.
0: Well, we all do that when we go to... I'm not going on a nude weekend, okay?
1: No.
0: It's something bigger than that. I guarantee you want it, okay?
1: Okay.
0: Please.
1: I don't believe you, but okay.
0: For Nashville Property, the leader in Gympie's thriving property market, the $1,000 secret sound, back after 8 Monday here at Z.

0: Zig 96, Spilko and Jade for breakfast, 8:30 news coming up. Our final invite for the Noosa Yacht and Rowing Club, the gaming-free Noosa Yacht and Rowing Club Bunch for Lunch next Wednesday is on the way. Is it a carol or Carol King song?
1: Yes, and if you know me at all, you know there's a pattern. So if you know what yesterday's was, that'll definitely help you today.
0: Monday was Carol King.
1: I don't.
0: Yeah, okay.
1: Yeah, anyway, that's coming up
0: if you've
1: just
0: been
1: a
0: listening,
1: bit.
0: You'll know. Catching up with Matt Sinclair, celebrity chef from Some Young Guys. He's gone viral overnight. There's a meeting that's taken place with Noosa Council over the whole Donella Bridge situation. He'll give us an insight into what was said and what's being done, if anything, to remedy the traffic situation there, which is just causing havoc and will for the next 6 months.
2: 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Time saver traffic.
3: 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We've got busy conditions northbound on the Bruce Highway just before Bly Bly Road exit at Rosemount. There is a garden show happening at Nambour today attracting the crowds. The Sunshine Motorway slowing eastbound through that Mountain Creek stretch. Through Noosaville, we've got busy traffic on Hilton Terrace with the bridge works happening. Have you heard the IKEA sale is on now? So to get up to 70% off hundreds of products, just head to IKEA.com.au before everyone else finds out. It's Mark with the latest traffic on Zinc 96.
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14: Good morning, Bruce Atkinson here, broadcasting from Cubby Cubby Country. Police have charged two teenage girls over an alleged robbery with violence at Maroochydore. It's alleged around 7 o'clock last Saturday night, a group of teenagers approached a 15-year-old girl and started a fight with her. It's alleged she was repeatedly assaulted and had several personal items stolen. A 13-year-old Little Mountain girl and a 15-year-old Sippy Downs girl have been arrested and charged. They're due to face Maroochydore Magistrates Court next week. Last-minute tickets have just been released for the Australian Wearable Art Festival on the Sunshine Coast. The festival features two shows at the Novotel Convention Centre tomorrow afternoon and evening. Artists and models from around Australia and overseas are competing, and director Wendy Rose says it's a spectacular experience.
15: There'll be the pieces coming out, and they're performative. It's not just wearable art, but the models or the performers are performing the pieces out on the stage. So, and the artists get to choose their own music. So they will have their own music, they'll have their own lighting choices, they'll have all their images up on the screen that they want to have up. So it's a very immersive experience for the artists here.
14: In rugby league, the Sunshine Coast Falcons women's team play North's Devils in Brisbane tomorrow afternoon. The Devils are in third place and the Falcons are fourth. Coach Denny Gray says North's are going to be one of the benchmark teams this season.
16: We're really happy with, you know, the progress that we've made, you know, and we had a slow start, but, you know, by all means it wasn't a poor start. We just probably didn't, you know, get a few things right that we wanted to get right early in the year. And, you know, the last few weeks we've sort of tidied a bit of stuff up, but, you know, lots to improve on.
14: Prop Regan Hicks is likely to play for the Falcons after not being used by the Broncos in last night's NRLW win against the Sharks. In national news, Telstra was reportedly warned for months that it was susceptible to the kind of outage that has happened this week. It comes as South Australian police investigate a death in the state to see whether it's linked to the outage. Foreign Minister Penny Wong has told Nine a probe into the outage is continuing.
17: We do want to understand, all of us want to understand how this happened, how it was possible, and how we can ensure it does not happen again.
14: And a police officer in the US is facing criminal charges over the death of two police dogs after they were reportedly left inside a hot patrol car for 7 hours. And now with a look at all your sport, here's Brett Allen.
13: Sport. The Mattress Company. Pioneer Road Yandina. Good night, Australia.
18: In sport, France is the first team through to the World Cup semi-finals with a 2-0 win over Morocco this morning. Kylian Mbappe opened the scoring with a goal in the 60th minute. Warriors stars Mitch Barnett and Kurt Capewell will sit out tonight's NRL match following Wednesday night's bruising Origin decider, while the Tigers are set to welcome back Jerome Luai after he missed last week with a concussion. And the Dockers have cemented their flag favourite status, powering past the Swans by 38 points at Optus Stadium. Fremantle kicked 9 goals in the last quarter, an incredible turnaround from a goalless first half.

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1: Showers around today, top of 20 degrees, 22 for the weekend. Morning fog most mornings. Could be an afternoon shower as Jade and the janitor do their Woolies Tawantin relaunch of the newly revamped store. That'll be fun tomorrow.
2: I have to get some more fire lighters, actually. Remind me to do that. Oh, you won't be with me. I'll have to ask janitor tomorrow. Yeah, I'll have to do a whole shopping list tomorrow.
1: You'll have to, mate.
2: I love that.
1: You could do your weekly shop while you're there.
2: And I won't have kids with me saying, Mum, can we get this? Mum, can we get that? Mum, can
1: Bless.
2: We... Oh, Bless. You know what kids are like. And Gareth's worse. Gareth puts so much stuff in the trolley that I would never normally buy, probably why he does it. We end up with, like, Cabana and, what's that, chorizo and halloumi. Like, it's just meat.
1: You need to watch proteins. A show on the Lifestyle Food Channel called Eat Well for Less.
2: Yeah, I've seen it.
1: They go to all these families that spend a horrendous amount of money on groceries.
2: That's
1: and they try and pare them back over a week. I'm fascinated because they go into the, you know, which foods are bad, which are fat-free, which are full of sugar. It's just so good.
2: And then they put the paper labels on so you can't see what's home brand and what's the dearer one. Yeah, I really like that. But it makes you realise how much money people waste.
1: I know, so much and throw out food.
2: Yeah.
1: Sinful.
2: I like that show.
1: Anyway, that's happening over the weekend. Then next week as the kids head back to school, sunny days, tops of 23. Going to be very crispy mornings, down to 5 degrees.
2: Ooh.
1: Yeah, what are we now? 14 at Southside, 13 in Newmundi for Toolkit Depot. This is Bilko and Jade for breakfast. And next, your final chance to get an invite to the Noosa Yacht and Rowing Club, the gaming-free Noosa Yacht and Rowing Club Christmas Bunch for Lunch. We're doing it next Wednesday, at the Yachty.
2: Yep.
1: You ready to work out if it's a Christmas carol or a Carol King song? Good luck. That's next at Zing.

0: Zig 96 with Steve Winwood. It's 19 to 9 on Friday. Let's get into...
1: Thanks to the new look gaming free Noosa Yacht and Rowing Club. Bilko and Jade's Christmas in July, Boats for Lunch.
0: Now, we've been doing it all week. You've got to decipher whether Jade's lyrics...

0: Lyrical licks are
1: a Christmas carol or a Carol King song.
0: Simple.
1: The number you need is 1-300-891-929. Here are your lyrics. Are you ready?
0: Okay, let's
1: do it.
0: Here
1: we go. When my soul was in the lost and found, you came along to claim it. When my soul was in the lost and found, you came along to claim it.
0: I've never heard of a Christmas carol talking about being in a lost and found cupboard.
1: Well, you never know. There's been some quite romantic Christmas carols, haven't there?
0: Have there?
1: Oh, normally you're
0: right off the red nose, right?
1: Normally about God, loving God.
0: Yeah.
1: But this is something a little bit different. When my soul was in the lost and found, you came along to claim it. If you can tell me whether that lyric belongs to a Carol King song or a Christmas carol, your chance to join us at the Yachty next week.
0: Yeah, the new look gaming free Noosa Yacht and Rowing Club, and this Christmas and July lunch will be amazing. Who's calling in this morning? Hello?
2: Good morning. How are you?
1: Hello. Is that Ronnie?
0: Oh, that's Ronnie.
1: Hey, Ronnie. How are you, mate?
2: Good, mate. How are you guys going?
1: We're very, very well.
0: Are you and Sue free next week, mate?
2: Well, I'll make sure we are, if I get it right.
1: All right. Here you go. I'm going to read your lyric. You've got to tell me, does it belong to a Christmas carol or a Carol King song? Here we go. When my soul was in the lost and found, you came along to claim it.
2: Well, I've got no idea, but I'm just going to have a stab in the dark and say a Christmas carol.
1: No, Ronnie!
0: That's wrong, mate.
1: Oh, bummer, mate. Oh, well, thank you for playing.
0: Thanks for playing.
1: Thank you.
0: That means 1-300-891-929. It's still open. All those people that were ringing there before. Hey, hey, hey. Let's see if Gail can help out. Hi, Gail?
3: Yes.
0: Hello.
1: Hello, Gail. Hi. I'm going to read you a lyric. Go tell me whether it belongs to a Christmas carol or a Carol King song. When my soul was in the lost and found, you came along to claim it.
3: Carol King.
1: Yes, it was. Well,
0: hang on, what's the song?
1: She doesn't have to know that.
3: Oh, I don't know.
1: No.
3: Do I have to know
1: that? No, you don't. You make me feel like a natural woman.

0: Well, there you go, Gail. You got it totally right.
1: Well done, Gail.
0: Which is great. It was, of course, this song. Yeah. It's like a campfire sing-along. Hey, Gail, we love natural women. Are you all natural, Gail?
1: Oh, my God, stop that. Don't ask Gail that.
2: I am actually all natural. I'm about 98% organic.
0: Yes! And you know what? You fit so well in Noosa. Noosa is full of organic and real people, and we're going to see you and your special friend at the Yachtie next Wednesday, okay?
2: Okay, do I just stay on the line?
1: Yeah, or do I just... Hold on for us, Gail. We'll see you next Wednesday.
0: Yeah, Lucy on Rowing Club. Thank you, everyone, who's put their hand up to come along. We are looking for a sumptuous, beautiful meal overlooking the Noosa River. Forget about the traffic troubles. It'll be a great day, and it'll be a great way to celebrate just what is, because if you haven't checked out the Gaming Free area, it's opened up beautifully. It looks amazing. It's sublime.
1: It's the food for me. I'm just going there to have one of their steaks.
0: And it's also a chance for me to get a hug from Kaz. G'day, Kaz.
1: Yeah, good morning to the whole team.
0: You know, I won't hold it against you that you were supporting the Maroons on Wednesday. But,
1: yeah, that's why we love Kaz. Just another reason.
0: Noosa Yacht Rowing Club, the new gaming free. Check it out either next Wednesday or any time before or after.
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4: Good morning. Southerly winds between 10 and 15 knots. There's still a solid 1 to 1.2 metres east-southeasterly swell at 12-second intervals and low tide in about an hour. Check the outside points at Noosa, down around the bays at Coolum, Alex the Bluff, Point Cartwright and Moffat. 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
0: You know what? After the end of this week, you say Donella Bridge road work and it just gets people's blood boiling, especially around the Noosa Tawantin area. And there's a lot of businesses that are suffering because of this, despite council saying that, please support the businesses that are going through a tough time at the moment. I mean, they're admitting that the roadworks are going to make it tough. But joining us this morning from Some Young Guys, who we love, is Chef Matt Sinclair. Mate, Matt, good morning.
12: Good morning, guys. How are we?
1: Matt, we're very well, thank you. You've seen a direct effect on what this bridge closure is doing for your business and the community. Walk us through what that looks like as a business owner, mate.
12: It's we're still all processing it, and I think that's been the hardest part about it, is because it was such a late release of information, Everyone was just shell-shocked, and then all of a sudden it was like bang, and the project begins, and now we feel the aftershocks with no idea of what the future looks like, no idea how to strategize, you know, and people already are really, they're starting to bleed out there, which is just awful.
0: Already had a accident there this week. School goes back next week, so you can imagine what the detours like Beckman's Road are going to be like. But you guys, or a bunch of businesses, were called into a meeting with council yesterday. Can you spill what happened in that meeting?
12: Yeah, so look, to be honest, it was quite confronting because you get a group of owners that are obviously still going through that processing period, and the anger and the frustration is certainly at its peak. You know, so we thought this is our opportunity to really get on a level with the guys that have already made this decision. So we've been notified of a decision that's been made without having a horse in the race. You know, no consultation, nothing to say about it. So basically just trying to find a way out of, you know, the current format so that it would suit businesses better. And mate, everyone was just absolute. It started off, you know, pretty amicable.
0: Yep.
12: And the council had their say, but when they started getting up and giving us, you know, diagrams and you know, a PowerPoint presentation on what signage they can do for us.
0: Well, man,
1: by that point, you couldn't care, mate. The thing I was wondering was there any consultation with the owners before any of this happened?
12: No,
1: because it sounds
12: it was
1: dropped on you.
12: Yeah, the first notification we got was when people started to walk around with it with a map, just basically showing us what the traffic flow was going to be. That was on the 24th of June. The project commenced on the 6th of July.
0: And did I hear, Matt, that they didn't want to do the stop-go thing on the bridge because that would lead to 3-kilometre traffic queues? I mean, you can see what it's like around those detours. But Beckman Road especially, it's going to go off from next week with school going back. You won't, it'll be gridlock.
12: I think, yeah, the e-bikes are going to get a good run. I'll tell you that because, yeah, I think everyone's waiting with bated breath to see how that folds out. But there was, so many scenarios, so many suggestions that were just caught with blank faces. And, you know, they're looking at each other going, yeah, write that down. We'll pursue that. I was like, how is none of this workshopped beforehand?
1: It seems
12: irresponsible. Why have you got a bunch of business owners that are, you know, obviously busy running their businesses, but within 48 hours notice, we'd been able to come up with a list of, you know, long as our arm, of other potential scenarios.
0: And don't you get annoyed, Matt, when council say they're not budging on what they've proposed for the next 6 months? I mean, surely with businesses within a week of this happening are coming to you saying this is affecting us in a negative way. You're looking at mum and pop businesses losing money. You can't let this go on for 6 months.
12: No, look, it's probably where Frank's acting skills really came into play there, because the look on his face and looking, you know, like he was really being empathetic and, you know, saying, guys, I'm really taking on board. I can't even imagine what you're going through. And then, you know, as soon as he's able to walk away and not have to look everyone in the eye and go back to his laptop, he shoots off an email saying there'll be no change.
0: Wow.
12: So that when you get that, you just go, okay.

0: counselling, and they said that they would put signs up around town that would just let people know that businesses in Tawantin are still open.
1: So you have a direct financial impact, and they're suggesting that if you feel bad about it...
0: would not even entertain the idea of helping people's pockets, not even on the table.
2: So what's next, Matt? What do you do as business?
0: This will be the thing. There's going to be examples, and people, doors will close, and I don't know. I don't know how people would react to that. I don't know what will happen if our doors were to close. I don't know how I'd feel. I don't know what I'd do. But there's already a lot. You look at what I posted yesterday, the response, there was not one person that stepped in there and said, you know what? No, I think Frank's doing a great job. God bless Noosa Council. Yeah. Everyone's just hating on them.
2: And the council are meant to be a council. It's meant to be a council for the people. So here are some concerned citizens worried about their livelihoods, and they say no change. I don't understand as a human you can do that.
1: So I understand on a basic level the bridge needs to be replaced, right? So I can go there. Yeah, that's where I was going to go with you. So you can go there too, which we just want to be very clear that you're being very reasonable about the expectation of that bridge repair. But there needs to be another way than the way it's currently laid out, and the ongoing, long-term, six-month minimum impact that will have on local businesses.
0: That's the thing. The way that they've modelled the traffic flow, it's cutting off the flow of traffic into the only business precinct that's affected by this project. You know what I mean? So all the businesses along Gympie Terrace and that, they've got no problem there. But that little precinct that's on the shoulder of Noosa, the Tawantin CBD, has been cut off from people from Noosaville onwards to be able to go directly into it. So, yes, they might take a detour to go to a restaurant, but they're not going to take a detour to go and get the fruit and veg. They won't go to the newsagent. They will go elsewhere, and then they'll build new habits. And that business that's been working for 10 years to get that customer traction, it's all gone.
2: Exactly.
1: Mate, can't say it any better than you've already said it this morning. So we will stay on top of this and keep the Zinc family posted.
0: Please do. Look, if I can say one thing, guys, anyone that's listening, if you've got 5 minutes over, today or the weekend, please put something down, send it to council and deliver them the data. Because that's the bullshit line that we were fed. We need to get more data. We need to go out and get more data. Please put something together, a one paragraph, and shoot it through and drop it on Frank's doorstep. Because unless we keep the momentum going and the weight behind it, exactly what they want to happen will happen, and it'll just disappear and fall off everyone's radar.
2: Matt Sinclair, some young guys. Let's keep on top of that. And on that note, you and I are gone, Jade. I'll see you on Tuesday. Jade and the janitor will be here Monday.
1: And you'll have your clothes off all weekend on a special assignment, and we'll let you know what that is next week when you're back. Have a great weekend, guys. Bye.

0: Think.
1: Hi, it's Dan.
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4: Good morning, Bruce Atkinson with you. Business owners in Tawantin have slammed Noosa Council for its decision to close one lane of a bridge on a key road into the town. On Monday, one lane of Dunella Bridge was closed for 6 months to upgrade the 58-year-old bridge. Council says it's vital work to keep the bridge safe, but it's causing traffic delays of around 40 minutes. Council's response at a meeting on Tuesday has been slammed by business owners, including Some Young Guys owner Matt Sinclair, who says the traffic flow needs to be reversed.
5: There were a lot of tears. There was a lot of aggression. As I said, a lot of frustration. People genuinely scared and concerned for their livelihoods. Businesses that they've built, you know, so I'm talking small businesses, family-owned businesses that are a huge contribution and a part of what keeps a little, you know, hub of Tawantin buzzing.
4: Around 26,000 people are expected through the gates at Nambour Showgrounds over the next 3 days for the Queensland Garden Show. There are more than 360 stall holders and around 50 speakers. The show runs from 8 a.m. until 4 every day. Paul Zillman sells carnivorous and rare plants and says it's a great hobby and business.
6: Collectible plants is like any kind of collecting. Like, there is some insane prices. Like, I know I saw a plant overseas for $120,000. It's a very unique plant. I specialise in carnivorous plants, which eat insects and break down proteins and things like that to feed themselves. I also like the really unusual things.
4: A Sunshine Coast singer-songwriter is launching her debut single today. Luella has been performing covers at gigs on the coast and in Brisbane for about 6 years. Before I Go and its music video are being released today, and Luella says she's excited.
7: It's a little bit vulnerable, like the song, with a lot of the lyrics and things like that, and I wasn't exactly sure how people were going to respond to it, but I've actually had some really good responses from people that know me and my friends. Yeah, it was lovely. It got played for the first time on the radio and it was so exciting hearing all the people texting in with their comments about the song.
4: Commonwealth and Olympic swimming champion Kayleigh McEwen has withdrawn from the Glasgow Games with glandular fever. The Sunshine Coast backstroke star will miss both the Com Games later this month and the Pan Pacific Swimming Championships that follow. McEwen says she's gutted to miss the Games, but didn't want to end up with chronic fatigue. In national news, Telstra boss Vicky Brady is expected to face the music today over the telco's network outage. Brady was on leave when the outage happened on Wednesday, but is expected back in the country this morning. And Iran claims 14 people have been killed in the latest round of airstrikes by the US. And now with a look at all your sport, here's Britt Allen.
3: 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The Mattress Company. Pioneer Road Yandina. Good night, Australia.
8: To sport now, and France is through to its third straight World Cup semi-final. The 2018 champs beating Morocco 2-0 this morning. They're now set to take on the winner of tomorrow's clash between Spain and Belgium. A second-half comeback from the Dockers has seen them cement their place at the top of the AFL ladder, locking in a 38-point win over the Swans. And in the basketball, the Opals have completed a clean sweep on home soil, taking down China 84-82 overnight. That's the latest in news and sport.
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4: Showers around today, top of 20 degrees, 22 for the weekend. Foggy start Saturday and Sunday with a couple of showers. And then next week, just in time for the kids to go back to school, crispy blue days, tops of 23, overnights of 5 degrees.
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Your favourites from the 90s and 2000s. Darling, you look perfect tonight. And 60s and 70s tracks that stand the test of time. Sync 96 has Gympie, Noosa and the Kalula Coast's favourite playlist. 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

0: Z96, it's the Feel Good Workday. Robbie loves entertaining, so do Jade and myself. And you may have seen this go live on our website. Candanga Hotel playing host to a different listener party. It's Bilko and Jade's karaoke kick-ons. Yes, finally, someone gets to appreciate my talent in front of a stage and a microphone. I mean, I can talk the leg off a chair, but I can also sing to it as well. I'll prove that coming up at the end of July. Your chance to have a look over the weekend and think about getting your posse together to come and join us. It's like a big party, and your chance to win some goodness at the Candanga Hotel as well. 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
1: Hi, we're turning back the clock on July 10. The world's first communications satellite, Telstar, was launched in 1962.
2: Pictures, telephone calls, telegraph messages and computer data all can be handled by the orbiting device.
1: In 1967, Bobby Gentry recorded the song she called A Study of Unconscious Cruelty. Ode to Billy Joe won a handful of Grammys and is regarded as one of the greatest country songs of all time.
3: Today, Billy Joe McAllister jumped off the Tallahatchie Bridge.
1: To 1985, when the Greenpeace ship Rainbow Warrior was sunk in Auckland.
4: I thought we'd been in a collision with another boat at sea.
1: On the same day, Coca-Cola announced that Old Coke was back after the failure of the new recipe.
5: Brought us to the decision to bring back the classic taste, which we so calmly abandoned.
1: Boris Yeltsin took office as the first elected president of Russia in 1991. And in 2019, the last Volkswagen Beetle rolled off the production line.
6: I've got to believe in my heart that the bug will be back.
1: To the birthdays, and with Wimbledon on, the last British woman to win the title in 1977, Virginia Wade, turns 81.
7: She's done it. A fairy story come true.
1: Indian cricket legend Sunil Gavaskar is 77, the first batsman to score 10,000 test runs.
8: Gavaskar goes over the top and it goes in the record book.
1: Neil Tennant, one half of the pop duo The Pet Shop Boys, is 72 today. Aussie comedian and TV presenter Adam Hills turns 56.
9: I think because I'm an Aussie, I can't walk out and go, "Hi everyone, here are my jokes."
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0: 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More with Marnie after the news. Enjoy the long weekend. Woolies Tawantin is where you'll find Jade and the janitor tomorrow morning from 11. Go down, check out the new renos. Have fun as they run around the aisles. And then I'm away doing a secret family project. I'll let you know about it Tuesday when I'm back. But Jade and the janitor hosting the show Monday here at Zinc.
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5: Morning, I'm Britt Aylin. Telstra's CEO has reportedly touched down in Australia as the telco faces a probe into this week's major outage issues. Vicky Brady was on leave when the network went down on Wednesday. It comes as SAPOL's investigating whether the death of a person in a regional hospital can be linked to the incident. Telstra says it's working with police and has blamed the outage on a software error. Australia's foreign minister is calling for a de-escalation in the Middle East after the US launched another round of strikes on Iranian targets in response to Iran's attacks on commercial vessels in the Strait of Hormuz. Penny Wong telling the ABC if it continues like this, the impacts will be felt everywhere.
6: The world wants to see an end to this conflict, not just for the peoples of the region, but because of the effect on the global economy, on energy markets and on the hip pocket of so many people around the world, including Australians.
5: The Ebola outbreak in the Democratic Republic of the Congo has now seen 600 deaths from nearly 1,800 confirmed cases, according to updated data from the World Health Organization. The African CDC says it's the fastest growing outbreak they've ever seen, with the number of cases estimated to double every 4 weeks. And the music world is celebrating the life of Bonnie Tyler after she died at 75 in a Portuguese hospital. The Welsh singer is best known for hits like Total Eclipse of the Heart and Holding Out for a Hero, both of which were penned by legendary songwriter Jim Steinman.
7: I said, I want to work with the producer and the songwriter that does Meatloaf. Everything that Meatloaf does, I want to do, you know. And the head of A&I asked me who I want to work with, you know, and I told them Jim Steinman. He nearly fell off the floor. He said, Bonnie. Yet he's never going to work with you. I said, ask him. So they did.
5: Rod Stewart, Brian Adams and Cliff Richard are among those sharing tributes online.
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5: In sport, France is through to its third straight World Cup semi-final after taking down Morocco 2-0. They'll be up against the winner of tomorrow's clash between Spain and Belgium. And Kayleigh McEwen's pulled out of the upcoming Glasgow Commonwealth Games after revealing she's been battling glandular fever. The backstroke star says what she thought a few months ago was the flu turned out to be much worse.
8: It's almost time for that cute postman to walk past again.
9: 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Wouldn't you like to check them out instead? Amazing blinds that will have you staring at them instead of what's outside, which is fine by me.
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